Brooks Nelson in on this Monday night. Let me turn around here for a second. And she was here just a second ago. I guess Jade has left the studio. Do you blame her, though? Come on, it's an amazing Monday night. And I got the tunes, even tickets lined up here tonight before midnight, giving you a shot into rocking the island. Happening at the end of this month, Friday, June 26th and 27th at Treasure Island Amphitheater. And I'm looking at the list of bands that are going to be there. Man, it is going to be an amazing event. And you can be there. I got a pair of tickets with a keyword here coming up tonight before

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0: 92 KQRS welcomes the 2026 Special Olympics USA Games coming to the Twin Cities. 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
2: Eating a healthy diet is not only good for you physically, it can also keep your brain sharp as you age. According to a new study out of China, people who most closely followed the MIND diet slowed aging in key structures inside their brains by more than 2 years. The MIND diet is a combination of the Mediterranean diet, which we talk a lot about, and the DASH diet, which stands for Dietary Approaches to Stop Hypertension. All three of these diets are similar, but the MIND diet puts more of an emphasis on berries, beans, leafy green vegetables, fish, poultry, whole grains, olive oil, and nuts. You're not going to eat foods with a lot of saturated fat. We're talking cheese, butter, red meat, or anything fried. You really don't have to eat like this 100% of the time. That's the key. Just do the best that you can. I'm Dr. Sanjay Gupta, helping you live a better life.
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0: 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Hey, it's Paul Fletcher, and I care about Minnesota, and I care about music. With me, you'll get both of plenty of them on 92KQRS. Hey, it's Paul Fletcher. We're so proud of what we've built here at 92KQRS, a complete rock destination built specifically for Minnesota, which just means we'll still sound great when it's 30 below, I guess. Hey, it's Paul Fletcher. 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We've made some changes here at 92KQRS, and I'm one of them. Hey, it's Paul Fletcher, and I care about Minnesota, and I care about music. With me, you'll get both of plenty of them on 92KQRS.
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17: 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And tonight, showers looking pretty likely here after midnight. Overnight low 55. Now, there could be a morning shower tomorrow. Otherwise, sunshine with a high of 73. And rain once again looking likely. It says here 100% chance of rain on Wednesday. Yeah, it's pretty solid with a high of 70. Right now, no rain. We're at 77. Minneapolis, St. Paul.
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1: You know, when it comes to this iconic tune from the Rolling Stones, Keith Richards said he came up with it during a rainstorm. As he put it, it was a monsoon outside his apartment in London, which is probably why this song kind of has that, you know, stormy, laid-back kind of vibe. Plus, they got gospel singer Mary Clayton to help him out on this song, and bringing a whole new level to the tune, Gimme Shelter, here at 92 KQRS.

Chris Nelson. Get these tickets right here in front of me for you to get into Rockin' the Island, happening at the end of this month, June 26th and 27th. Bands that'll be there. Let's see. You got Stone Temple Pilots, A Theory of a Dead Man, Skillet, Hinder, Buck Cherry, Crossfade, Hoobastank. You get the idea, right? The list, it goes on, and you can be there for free. These tickets are for grabs here with a keyword before 8 o'clock, so hang on.

0: Gorman in the Morning with Fletcher and Ryder.
1: I called the store and said, guys, I got a small fever and my throat, you know. And my boss, Danny's like, yeah, man, sure. I mean, no big deal.
2: Right.
1: And I am thrilled. And I am sitting at that ball game, Atlanta Fulton County Stadium, with the old $3 outfield tickets back when you could still live a life on no money.
3: Mm-hmm.
1: And who do I see in the next section over? The other guy that owned the record store.
2: Oh.
1: Yeah. I called Danny, my guy, his partner, Harry, sitting over there in the next section. I look over, he looks over, sees me, waves, I wave, and I'm like, maybe he thinks this is totally cool and excused. Doesn't say a word. Going to work the next day, he comes right over to me and goes, how's the throat?
2: Oh, no.
1: I said, I just thought I'd better to be out in the sun than sitting at home all day. And he just looked at me and goes, don't do that again.
0: 6 to 10 a.m.
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5: 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And there is perhaps no movement more fundamental than walking. It reinforces the alignment, stability, and coordinated muscle activation that supports how your body moves, whether you're doing strenuous exercise or simply going about your daily life. This is according to Dana Santis, a strength and conditioning specialist. Even though you walk every day, Dana does say you can make small adjustments to immediately improve your walking mechanics. 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I'm Dr. Sanjay Gupta, helping you live a better life.
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Stone Temple Pilots, one of the many bands that will be performing at Rockin' the Island here at the end of this month, June 26th and 27th at Treasure Island Amphitheater. And I have a pair of tickets right here to give away right now. All you need to do to score these pair of tickets into Rockin' the Island is text the word FLOAT. Yeah, FLOAT. 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

Hey, it's Chris Nelson. Let me look over here at the Luther West Side Volkswagen Talk and Text Line. And, several people missed the keyword tonight. I'll tell you what, if you want in to Rockin' the Island, it is happening at Treasure Island Amphitheater here at the end of this month, Friday, June 26th and 27th. Yeah, 9 bands and 2 days of great music, and you could be there. All you need to do is text the word FLOAT. Yeah, FLOAT. Text the word FLOAT right now to 651-989-ROCK.

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10: If you're caring for an aging parent, you may feel quite often that you're alone in what you're doing. But you're not. Not by a long shot. According to a new report by the Pew Research Center, 10% of U.S. adults are caring for a parent over age 65. Millions more are caring for a spouse or partner 65 or older. Beyond the sheer numbers, this report, perhaps unsurprisingly, found a major difference in caregiver well-being between men and women. One psychologist we spoke to suggested thinking 5 years in the future and imagining where you are right now. Will you be glad you took something on, or regretful that you didn't? You also need to cut yourself some slack, he said, especially women. Don't try to shoulder all of the burden by yourself. You might need to ask for help before you burn out. You'll be so glad you did. I'm Dr. Sanjay Gupta, helping you live a better life.
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12: 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We've made some changes here at 92 KQRS, and I'm one of them. 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With me, you'll get both of plenty of them on 92 KQRS. 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
19: 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You know, originally they said the rain was going to hold off till after midnight. I don't know. I'm looking out the window. It's raining right now here at the studio. Actually heard thunder a few minutes ago. So yeah, they're here. Showers and storms this evening. Overnight low right around 55. Now the rain, it should wrap up early tomorrow. We'll have sun here by the afternoon with a high of 73. And another round of rain moving in on Wednesday. Maybe some thunder as well with a high of 70. Right now with the scattered showers and storms, we're at 73. Minneapolis, St. Paul.
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You know, when it came to the band 311 covering a song from The Cure, but taking the original, giving it a completely different sound. Oh yeah, turning the song into a reggae song. The reason? Well, this song was commissioned by Adam Sandler for his new movie, 50 First Dates. And I guess when Adam Sandler calls, you answer that call. The song and the movie, both a big hit

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4: 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I just zipped up and got out of there. 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
7: For the ninth year in a row, Finland has been named the happiest country in the world. That's according to the World Happiness Report put out every year by the Wellbeing Research Center at the University of Oxford in the UK. Two other Nordic nations, Iceland and Denmark, came in at numbers 2 and 3. Now, having spent quite a bit of time in these countries over my 2.5 decades as a journalist, I can tell you that this is not at all that surprising. There's an entirely different way of thinking in these countries. We before me, you might say. In other words, the mentality is less adversarial and much more, we're all in this together. One other interesting thing that came up was that no matter where someone lived, the more time they spent on social media, the less happy they were. Want to smile? It's simple. Put your phone away for a bit. I'm Dr. Sanjay Gupta, helping you live a better life.
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All right, Chris Nelson. Now, when it came to this song from Jane's Addiction, written by Perry Farrell about his former housemate, her name? Well, her name was Jane Painter. And if you listen to the lyrics, Jane was, she was going through some things at that time. The tune, Jane Says, you're at 92 KQRS. Jane!

Chris Nelson. Just looking over here at the Luther West Side Volkswagen Talk and Text Line, and I saw this text here from Jeff in St. Paul. He says, I don't know the name or the song, but it's got a great horn intro. If you know the song, can you throw it on? Jeff, that right there, that was the horn. The tune from Cake, here it is, Short Skirt, Long Jacket at 92 KQ.

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2: You ever wake up in the middle of the night or maybe first thing in the morning and notice drool on your pillow? Unless you're sleeping next to someone who hasn't already seen all your good, bad, and ugly, it's probably not that big a deal and not anything to worry about unless it's something that just started happening recently. When people drool at night, it's often because of a stuffy nose, acid reflux, or being a mouth breather. People who sleep on their stomach or side are more likely to drool than someone who sleeps on their back. But in some cases, drooling at night can be a warning sign of something more serious, like dental issues, sleep apnea, or even early symptoms of Parkinson's disease. If you're at all concerned about this, the best place to start is with an ENT doctor, an ears, nose, and throat doctor. They can recommend a sleep study to possibly get some answers. I'm Dr. Sanjay Gupta, helping you live a better life.
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10: 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Hey, it's Paul Fletcher. We're so proud of what we've built here at 92 KQRS, a complete rock destination built specifically for Minnesota, which just means we'll still sound great when it's 30 below, I guess. We've made some changes here at 92 KQRS, and I'm one of them. Hey, it's Paul Fletcher, and I care about Minnesota, and I care about music. With me, you'll get both of plenty of them on 92 KQRS.
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16: 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Still got some scattered showers and storms out there. We'll see an overnight low of 55. Tomorrow, maybe some morning rain, but sun by the afternoon, a high of 73. And yeah, another round of rain moving in here on Wednesday with a high of 70. Right now, scattered showers and some thunderstorms. We are at 68. Minneapolis, St. Paul.
17: Back

and coming up here in men less than a half hour at 10 o'clock, we got KQ's 5 and 10, where I got five songs that were on the charts on this day, June 15th, and tonight we are going back to 1998. Won't lie, it was pretty tough to do. Lots of great songs on the charts on this day in 98, then roll up five tonight at 10 o'clock, so

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12: Eating a healthy diet is not only good for you physically, can also keep your brain sharp as you age. According to a new study out of China, people who most closely followed the MIND diet slowed aging in key structures inside their brains by more than 2 years. The MIND diet is a combination of the Mediterranean diet, which we talk a lot about, and the DASH diet, which stands for Dietary Approaches to Stop Hypertension. All three of these diets are similar, but the MIND diet puts more of an emphasis on berries, beans, leafy green vegetables, fish, poultry, whole grains, olive oil, and nuts. You're not going to eat foods with a lot of saturated fat. We're talking cheese, butter, red meat, or anything fried. You really don't have to eat like this 100% of the time. That's the key. Just do the best that you can. I'm Dr. Sanjay Gupta, helping you live a better life.
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band name to come out of the 90s. Yeah, a song that was hitting up fast on the charts from the Bare Naked Ladies and the tune 1 week. You're on KQ's 5 and 10. Rolling through five songs that were on the charts on this day, the 15th of June. And tonight, we are back in 1998. Now, number one in the box office on this day back in 98 went to The Truman Show. I remember that movie with Jim Carrey. And in the sports world, I mean, right now we're all talking about the New York Knicks. But in 1998, it was all about the Chicago Bulls. Yeah, winning their sixth NBA championship, the third in a row led by, well, who else? Michael Jordan. And this song, heading up fast on the charts, only in its second week, already at number 15. Here's Intergalactic, the Beastie Boys on KQ's 5 and 10.

up to Harvey Danger, a band hailing out of Seattle. And a little fun fact, nobody in the band had the name Harvey. No, they actually got the name from some graffiti they found on an office wall at the student newspaper. They saw it and thought, oh man, that right there would make a great band name. You got the tune, Flagpole said. As we're rolling through five songs that were on the charts on this 15th of June, and tonight we are back in 1998. Now, this song, it's been on the charts for a while and now starting to make its descent for Fastball, and the tune, The Way, here on KQ's 5 and 10.

0: Number one on this day, June 15th, back in 1998, our very own Semisonic, a song that you will hear at any bar or a wedding that's at the end of the night, the tune Closing Time. You're on KQ's 5 at 10, where we just went through five songs that were on the charts here in 1998, and we will do this again tomorrow night, 10 o'clock, with a brand new year. It's all part of KQ's 5 at 10.
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9: If you're caring for an aging parent, you may feel quite often that you're alone in what you're doing. But you're not, not by a long shot. According to a new report by the Pew Research Center, 10% of U.S. adults are caring for a parent over age 65. Millions more are caring for a spouse or partner 65 or older. Beyond the sheer numbers, this report, perhaps unsurprisingly, found a major difference in caregiver well-being between men and women. One psychologist we spoke to suggested thinking 5 years in the future and imagining where you are right now. Will you be glad you took something on or regretful that you didn't? You also need to cut yourself some slack, he said, especially women. Don't try to shoulder all of the burden by yourself. You might need to ask for help before you burn out. You'll be so glad you did. I'm Dr. Sanjay Gupta, helping you live a better life.
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7: 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Hey, it's Paul Fletcher. 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
0: Weather from KQ, it is brought to you by North State Mechanical Heating and Air, your neighbor that knows heating and air. The showers and storms, they've stopped for now. There'll be more here after midnight, overnight low 55. Now, tomorrow, that morning rain, it should wrap up quickly. We'll have sun here by the afternoon with a high of 73. And rain looking likely as we head into Wednesday with a high of 70. Right now, we're at 66. Minneapolis-St. Paul.

You know, according to Tracy Chapman, she said this song right here was the very last song that she wrote for her debut album, a song that she performed at Nelson Mandela's 70th birthday tribute concert that would have been on June 11th of 1988. And after that, and the song took off. 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

All right, Chris Nelson, I was just looking over here at the Luther and Westside Volkswagen Talk and Text line, and I actually got several requests for this song. Huh. Probably because of the weather earlier tonight when we had some storms. And more on the way later tonight. So here you go. Great track from Live. It is Lightning Crashes. 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
5: A better life with Dr. Sanjay Gupta.
6: Slowly but surely, AI is seeping its way into every corner of our lives. One area perhaps I didn't expect is diet advice. A new study out of Turkey found that chatbots are recommending to teen boys and girls that they restrict their daily calories to dangerously low levels and eat a balance of nutrients that are kind of out of whack. Remember, teenagers are growing, one pediatrician told us. If they aren't getting enough nutrition, it can really stunt their growth on a number of levels. And in extreme cases, it can lead to significant health consequences. Large language models, LLMs, they are designed to agree with you. So if you're looking to lose weight, they're going to push you pretty hard in that direction. They also sometimes don't know how to tell the difference between good information and bad information. And you know who does? Your doctor. I'm Dr. Sanjay Gupta, helping you live a better life.
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17: Two

Chris Nelson. Gotta say congratulations to our Minnesota Twins. Yeah, got the win yesterday afternoon and another win tonight. Beat the Texas Rangers down in Texas. Final score 4-2. They will meet again tomorrow night. That first pitch at 7:05. So, hey, go Twins. So

everybody here at KQ, very proud to welcome the 2026 Special Olympics USA Games. Starts this Saturday the 20th, runs through the 26th at the U of M and also over at the National Sports Center in Blaine. Now, if you want more info in the ever-important schedule, yeah, you're going to need that. 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
4: A better life with Dr. Sanjay Gupta.
5: Slowly but surely, AI is seeping its way into every corner of our lives. One area perhaps I didn't expect is diet advice. A new study out of Turkey found that chatbots are recommending to teen boys and girls that they restrict their daily calories to dangerously low levels and eat a balance of nutrients that are kind of out of whack. Remember, teenagers are growing, one pediatrician told us. If they aren't getting enough nutrition, it can really stunt their growth on a number of levels. And in extreme cases, it can lead to significant health consequences. Large language models, LLMs, they are designed to agree with you. So if you're looking to lose weight, they're going to push you pretty hard in that direction. They also sometimes don't know how to tell the difference between good information and bad information. And you know who does? Your doctor. I'm Dr. Sanjay Gupta, helping you live a better life.
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12: 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Hey, it's Paul Fletcher. 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
16: 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And the first round of rain, that moved on through. We've got another round here. It'll be here after midnight, overnight low, right around 55. The morning rain should be done. We'll have sun here by the afternoon with a high of 73 and a pretty good bet for more rain as we head into Wednesday with a high of 70. Right now, we're at 64. Minneapolis, St. Paul.

You know, this would be the song that knocked the Police and their song Every Breath You Take out of the number one spot, a position they held for the entire summer of 1983. Boy, yeah, no one was getting by them until these two came along. Yeah, Dave Stewart, Annie Lennox, the Eurythmics, and their tune Sweet Dreams here at 92 KQRS.

0: get one-on-one with Gorman in the morning. Fletcher, Jade, and everyone else you know. 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
8: A better life with Dr. Sanjay Gupta.
9: Heart disease is still the leading cause of death here in the United States and around the world. But what if there was something you could do earlier in life to reduce the odds of becoming a statistic? Well, here in the United States, tens of millions of adults already take a statin to lower their cholesterol. But new guidance put out by the American College of Cardiology and the American Heart Association now emphasize that treating high cholesterol sooner could significantly reduce a person's lifetime risk of heart attack or stroke. How early are we talking? In your 30s, believe it or not. Of course, you need to talk to your doctor about whether statins are right for you, but you should know that the evidence is really starting to stack up that shows the earlier you get a jump on reducing lifelong exposure to plaque-causing lipids and lipoproteins, the better the odds are going to be for you. Make sure you get your cholesterol checked. That's the first step. I'm Dr. Sanjay Gupta, helping you live a better life.
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Chris Nelson. Man, just about midnight already. Time for me to roll on out of here. But you know what? I will not be gone for long. No. I'll be right back here tomorrow night, 7 o'clock, to get you through a Tuesday night, leaving you with Elton John here at 92 KQRS. Have a great night. She packed

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0: 92 KQRS welcomes the 2026 Special Olympics USA Games coming to the Twin Cities. 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
6: 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But are they safe? And do they really work? Well, first, let's talk about actual magnesium. That's an essential mineral that is needed for more than 300 different processes in the body, according to one dietitian. And most people get enough of it simply from the foods they eat. Now, if you're not getting enough, there are a few different types of supplements you can try. But as always, you should talk to your doctor before starting any new medication or supplement, whether it's prescription or over-the-counter. Now, when it comes to the science, we looked into this, and I gotta say, there's not a lot of strong evidence that magnesium supplements will actually help you sleep. They might help you manage pain, they might help you lower your stress levels, or work to get your muscles to relax. And maybe it's those things then that help you get some better sleep. I'm Dr. Sanjay Gupta, helping you live a better life.
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11: More and more people are using magnesium supplements to help them sleep. But are they safe? And do they really work? Well, first, let's talk about actual magnesium. That's an essential mineral that is needed for more than 300 different processes in the body, according to one dietitian. And most people get enough of it simply from the foods they eat. Now, if you're not getting enough, there are a few different types of supplements you can try. But as always, you should talk to your doctor before starting any new medication or supplement, whether it's prescription or over the counter. Now, when it comes to the science, we looked into this, and I gotta say, there's not a lot of strong evidence that magnesium supplements will actually help you sleep. They might help you manage pain, they might help you lower your stress levels, or work to get your muscles to relax. And maybe it's those things then that help you get some better sleep. I'm Dr. Sanjay Gupta, helping you live a better life.
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9: Staying active every day will go a long way towards helping you live a happy, healthy, and pain-free life. And there is perhaps no movement more fundamental than walking. It reinforces the alignment, stability, and coordinated muscle activation that supports how your body moves, whether you're doing strenuous exercise or simply going about your daily life. This is according to Dana Santis, a strength and conditioning specialist. Even though you walk every day, Dana does say you can make small adjustments to immediately improve your walking mechanics. So, keep your rib cage stacked over your pelvis. Avoid leaning over or arching your lower back. Allow your arms to swing naturally in coordination with your legs. Keep your gaze forward, your jaw relaxed, and then just breathe in through your nose and out through your mouth. I'm Dr. Sanjay Gupta, helping you live a better life.
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10: 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Hey, it's Paul Fletcher, and I care about Minnesota, and I care about music. With me, you'll get both of plenty of them on 92 KQRS. We've made some changes here at 92 KQRS, and I'm one of them. Hey, it's Paul Fletcher, and I care about Minnesota, and I care about music. With me, you'll get both of plenty of them on 92 KQRS. Hey, it's Paul Fletcher. We're so proud of what we've built here at 92 KQRS, a complete rock destination built specifically for Minnesota, which just means we'll still sound great when it's 30 below, I guess.
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1: I called the store and said, guys, I got a small fever and my throat, you know. And my boss, Danny's like, yeah, man, sure. I mean, no big deal.
2: Right.
1: And I am thrilled. And I am sitting at that ball game, Atlanta Fulton County Stadium, with the old $3 outfield tickets back when you could still live a life on no money.
3: Mm-hmm.
1: And who do I see in the next section over? The other guy that owned the record store.
2: Oh.
1: Yeah. I called Danny, my guy. His partner, Harry, sitting over there in the next section. I look over. He looks over, sees me, waves. I wave. Mm-hmm. And I'm like, maybe he thinks this is totally cool and excused. Doesn't say a word. Going to work the next day.
3: Mm-hmm.
1: He comes right over to me and goes, how's the throat?
2: Oh, no.
1: I said, I just thought I'd get better to be out in the sun than sitting at home all day. And he just looked at me and goes, don't do that again.
0: 6 to 10 a.m.
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15: 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It reinforces the alignment, stability, and coordinated muscle activation that supports how your body moves, whether you're doing strenuous exercise or simply going about your daily life. 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Even though you walk every day, Dana does say you can make small adjustments to immediately improve your walking mechanics. 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
8: 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Hey, it's Paul Fletcher, and I care about Minnesota, and I care about music. 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Hey, it's Paul Fletcher, and I care about Minnesota, and I care about music. 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Hey, it's Paul Fletcher. 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We've made some changes here at 92 KQRS, and I'm one of them. Hey, it's Paul Fletcher, and I care about Minnesota, and I care about music. With me, you'll get both of plenty of them on 92 KQRS. Hey, it's Paul Fletcher. 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We've made some changes here at 92 KQRS, and I'm one of them. Hey, it's Paul Fletcher, and I care about Minnesota, and I care about music. With me, you'll get both of plenty of them on 92.

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0: Gorman in the Morning, Minnesota's 92 KQRS. Stray Cats rock this town. Stray Cats sit atop my list of greatest opening bands I ever saw that I didn't care about until I saw them.
1: Ah.
0: My God, I've never been more... if you think about all the gigs you ever go to and you're like, I don't care about the opener, but I'll check them out.
1: Yeah.
0: Man, incredible. September 1st, 1984. I'll never forget it. Which, now that I'm thinking about it, is the 45th anniversary of Germany invading Poland. Okay, that's how my brain works.
1: Wow.
0: Yeah. Anyway... Wow, I need a nap. Let's get to it. The World Cup brings a lot of things to the front of my mind.
1: There's no time for naps with the World Cup going on.
0: My God, I need help. Paul Fletcher, how are you?
2: I'm great. There was a lot of great soccer yesterday. I enjoyed a lot of it. Not as much as you, but a lot of it.
0: You warms the heart, the cockles of my heart. Ryder. There you go.
3: There we go.
2: That's how Ryder feels about soccer.
0: That's exactly right.
3: No, here's how I feel about soccer.
4: This is crazy.
0: You're damn right it is.
3: It'll end in a draw.
0: Oh, boy. I want to know how many people are searching world maps during these games. What?
2: You know what? Yeah. It's been great conversation. It's been great conversation with my kids. I'm like, listen, you don't have to care about soccer. I said, but we have, who did Belgium play?
0: Belgium?
2: They played Saudi Arabia?
0: Belgium played Egypt.
2: Okay, so I'm like, look, here's where they are on the map. Like, the whole world, there's segments of the entire world sitting and watching this game right now.
0: That's right.
2: That's the cool part about it, man.
0: Makes the Super Bowl look like a preseason game in terms of numbers.
2: And it makes the Olympics look tiny, almost.
0: Let's go, Paul Fletcher. I'm Beale, Minnesota. It's the top of the hour, officially, so please serve some headlines.
2: All right, the America 250 Commission yesterday revealed the contents of a 900-pound time capsule that's due to be buried in Philadelphia July 4th and dug up 2276. All 50 states, 5 territories, 3 branches of government, and Washington, D.C. contributed a keepsake commemorating life in 2026. Minnesota submitted the state flag and an executive order.
0: And a beta copy of that movie?
2: Yeah, right?
0: Okay.
2: Yeah, there's no way I could... I mean, I tried, but there's no way to... You can't overpower that song. It's too strong.
3: No, you should never, ever, ever overpower the song.
0: Come on, man.
3: Not what we are looking for, brother.
2: Okay, so Minnesota submitted our state flag, as well as Executive Order 2311 from Governor Tim Walz, which created a committee to coordinate commemorations of the 250th anniversary of the American Revolution.
0: Okay.
3: Somebody on my Instagram feed pointed out that the new state flag kind of looks like a butthole, and I can't unsee it.
0: Wow, that's tough.
3: Yeah.
0: Jeez. Why do people have to say things like that?
3: I don't want to go back to an old state flag, but I do think, man, laser loons are nothing.
0: Laser loons? Pretty cool.
3: Yeah.
2: Boy George used AI to help recreate his voice when he was 22 to re-record Karma Chameleon. Here's a clip of it.

0: Sounds pretty good.
1: That's here's, AI.
0: Here's, yeah, that's AI.
2: Here's the original.
1: I've lost too much high-end hearing to notice or care.
0: Yeah. Well, so when I read this, I was like, why? Why are you recording this?
2: Is he trying to Taylor Swift it?
0: He is. He recently lost out on a licensing deal for that song. The owners of the master recording and publishing rights made about $4 million. Boy George got none of it. So Boy George is helping to launch a new venture called Artists Included AI that's meant to help artists reclaim ownership of their biggest songs through AI-assisted re-recordings.
1: Fair enough. I like the idea. I like the idea better of read the things before you sign them.
2: Yeah, sure.
1: George.
0: Yeah.
1: Just saying.
0: Yeah.
1: Not blaming the victim here, but you signed something that gave away the rights to that song, and that was your mistake.
2: Music rights are super complicated. There's like a lot
1: by
2: of design.
1: Yes. It's intentional. Yes. Right. Remember, the record companies were always the mob. They existed to exploit musicians who would do anything for a buck. And they did, and they continue to this day. Mm-hmm. Except now it's a guy in Sweden named Daniel Ek.
0: You're not wrong there. Ecuador is the latest team to fall victim to Philadelphia's Rocky statue curse. Ecuador fans put a jersey on the statue that's in front of the Philadelphia Museum of Art before their match against Ivory Coast, and Ecuador was upset by a score of 1-0. The curse has come from many teams that are usually playing against the Philadelphia Eagles in the playoffs, including the 2018 Minnesota Vikings.
2: So,
1: man, you can't ever underestimate the power of a statue of a fictional character.
0: That's right.
1: That an entire city rallied around a guy that's not from Philadelphia who invented a story about a guy from Philadelphia.
0: I think that says all we need to know about Philadelphia sports right there.
2: Sure. Look at how much we worship that Mary Tyler Moore statue.
1: That's a very good point.
2: Yeah.
1: You don't see anybody putting a jersey on Mary.
2: No, you don't. No. Not unless they're from Minnesota.
1: By the way, hold on. That's why the Vikings haven't ever won a chip. Because we need to do our own sort of subservient, like whenever we're playing the Bears, let's go put a Bears jersey on Mary. I guarantee you we'll blow them out.
2: Oh, that's a good idea.
1: We gotta do it ourselves and pretend to be, it's like those Antifa bastards.
0: Yeah. So do you start this in the regular season to warm up the curse, or do you just wait until the playoffs?
1: No, you gotta let the team get to the postseason. They gotta earn that, but from there they ride on our backs and we win it all.
2: Excellent.
1: Love nothing like a plan.
0: All right. Let's do this.
1: Didn't they say on the A-team? God, I'm old. Let's talk sports that are actually happening in the world.
0: All right.
1: Minnesota Lynx bounced back from that loss to Vegas last night at home. The expansion Portland Fire. Those are always good words to say.
0: Yeah.
1: 33-point victory over the expansion. Check this out, the expansion Fire. It's hard for the Lynx at this point to do stuff for the first time ever because they've done so much. But they did it last night for the first time, 7 players in double figures.
2: That's
1: insane.
2: Cool.
1: I mean, so right there, 70 points before you eat. I mean, like, 7 people hit double digits? Well done.
0: Wow.
1: The Buck Truck, here's your silver lining for why you should watch the Twins this year. He's got 23 home runs, 6 in his last 9 games. This is the most home runs a Minnesota Twin has ever hit in the first 79 games of a season since Killebrew in 1964.
0: Wow.
2: Very cool.
1: It's that kind of year. Only 2 players have more home runs in the majors this year, and they're both designated hitters.
2: Oh.
1: So Buxton is putting that whole, I don't know, maybe he's an MVP candidate. He won't, because they're not going to win nearly enough games, but he's playing great baseball right now. Rarely do I need to talk about the Cubs. Or Pete Crow Armstrong, but you got to give props where they're due. Pete Crow Armstrong hit for the cycle last night.
2: Oh, nice. Holy. That's awesome.
1: And because he's on the Cubs, his final hit for the cycle was a single, and then he was immediately picked off. I love that. That's the greatest thing ever. He did it.
3: Find somebody to help me out here. I'm just going to sit down.
1: He did the hard stuff first.
0: That's hilarious.
1: Homered to lead off the game.
2: Okay.
1: Triple in the third, double in the fifth, single in the seventh, and then gets picked off. You just can't make it up.
0: Oh, man.
1: In the World Cup, Cape Verde tied Spain. And in other news, War Road just beat the Carolina Hurricanes. That's what that is. By the way, don't look it up. Cape Verde is a tiny little island nation off the west coast of Africa. Uh-huh. I've heard of it. I didn't know what it was, honestly. And so, but here's the best part of that. Vozinha, it's never too late to go viral. Their goalie, a guy named Vozinha, he's 40 years old. Ah. He had 45,000 followers on Instagram at this time yesterday.
2: Okay.
1: And now he has 6.5 million.
2: Oof.
1: So you can go viral at 40. You just got to have the greatest game of your life against Spain, a prohibitive favorite for the whole tournament. And keep they it was a 0-0 draw, and this guy played like he was, you know, Tim Howard in 2014. Just the craziest thing ever. I can't explain the scope of that upset.
0: Man.
1: By the way, that's a tie. That's a win for Cape Verde.
0: Yeah, it is.
1: And a humiliating failure for Spain.
0: And think of the partnership deals he's going to get on his Instagram now.
1: Woo! Absolutely fantastic. On this day in 1883, the New York Giants baseball team broke new ground by admitting ladies to the ballpark.
2: There we go.
1: It was the very first ladies' day.
0: Wow.
1: Now, I'm not sure if this is a coincidence or not, but it was also the first time a team offered concessions. Maybe. I don't know.
2: Okay. Just figured.
1: Sure. Well, they're here. Let's have them make food.
2: Yeah.
1: Wow. Okay. It just seems like that would be about right, wouldn't it? You can't watch the game. Get back there and make us some food. Isanti!
0: I could go for a hot dog.
1: Let's go, Isanti.
2: Mm-hmm.
1: Glad to have you with us this morning.
0: Good hot dogs today, Santi.
2: Giddy up.
1: You know, Mariska Hargitay, who we saw a lot during the NBA Finals from Law and Order, and Jamie Lee Curtis squaring off. I mean, I never expected to see these two in the squared circle.
2: Squared.
1: Well, it's not exactly an argument or a fight, but anyway, they've got thoughts on Los Angeles. We'll share.

0: Gorman in the Morning, Minnesota's 92 KQRS. Jamie Lee Curtis, who we've all known since Halloween.
1: Hell
0: 1979,
1: yeah.
0: 78, whatever. She and her very good friend Mariska Hargitay, I think I said Hargitay earlier, Hargitay, who's from Law & Order, they were sitting together. They're very good friends, and as people from Hollywood, they both grew up Hollywood kids, very famous parents, both of them. They probably have a whole lot in common they don't ever have to talk about, and that's why they're friends. Here they are discussing the pronunciation of their hometown.
2: You explained to me that you had come back to Los Angeles, that you had gone through...
3: You just said Los Angeles.
2: Okay, we had this argument.
3: And she says Los Angeles.
2: Okay, but what do you call it? Los Feliz.
3: Yes, but we're not talking about Los Feliz.
2: You say Los Feliz.
3: You don't say Los Angeles. Unless
2: you say Los Angeles.
3: You don't. And if I had like a jury here, everyone would vote for me. Go ahead.
2: Hey, who
3: this
2: says
3: is so annoying.
2: Los Feliz?
3: But from now on, I'm going to say...
2: Okay, so you probably live there. Do you live there in Los Feliz?
3: Do you say Los Angeles?
2: So you say Los Angeles?
3: Nobody says that.
2: Okay, well, anyway.
3: Guys, please, God, let's move on.
2: I know. It's okay. You can laugh.
0: It's so weird because I've always said Los Angeles and Las Vegas. Am I wrong?
4: You're making that up.
0: I am. I am.
1: Okay, I adore Jamie Lee Curtis. She can scream her head off. She can sell me yogurt, but she is wrong. It is not Los Angeles.
0: No, I thought that. I think that's Mariska saying Los.
1: No, it's Jamie.
0: Oh, it's Jamie? Oh, yeah, she is wrong.
1: Yes, she's very, very wrong. Yeah.
0: Oh, no.
1: Yes, and you got to trust somebody with a name like Mariska because she's had people pronounce it wrong her entire life. Here she is.
3: I get called Maritza, Marcika, Mariska, Markiska. Mariska. That's how I put it on the call sheet. But it's Mariska. Mariska.
1: Mariska.
0: Mariska.
1: Yeah. So I trust people with strange names on pronunciation.
0: If I'd ever watched Law & Order once, I'd know how to pronounce it. I think I'm the last holdout.
1: You are?
0: Yeah.
4: Los Angeles is like saying Nicolette. Instead of just Nicolette Avenue.
1: Okay.
0: Sorry, wait. I'm so confused.
1: It's Nicolette.
0: Oh,
4: right.
0: Oh,
4: instead of Nicolette.
0: I got you. I'm sorry. I was like,
4: I was just trying to make it Minnesota.
0: No, I appreciate that. Yeah. No, I got hung up on you don't say Avenue. You do say Avenue. I'm sorry. I wasn't even picking up on the pronunciation aspect. That shows you how stupid I am. Hey, so as we've mentioned, and we'll continue to mention, the World Cup is happening. Japan, really good team. All the Asian countries look great right now. It's their best start ever. Japan being one of those. And for the record, greatest fans in the history of sport yet again. And I will explain why. Give me 5 minutes and two songs.
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15: You ever wake up in the middle of the night or maybe first thing in the morning and notice drool on your pillow? Unless you're sleeping next to someone who hasn't already seen all your good, bad, and ugly, it's probably not that big a deal and not anything to worry about unless it's something that just started happening recently. When people drool at night, it's often because of a stuffy nose, acid reflux, or being a mouth breather. People who sleep on their stomach or side are more likely to drool than someone who sleeps on their back. But in some cases, drooling at night can be a warning sign of something more serious, like dental issues, sleep apnea, or even early symptoms of Parkinson's disease. If you're at all concerned about this, the best place to start is with an ENT doctor, an ears, nose, and throat doctor. They can recommend a sleep study to possibly get some answers. I'm Dr. Sanjay Gupta, helping you live a better life.
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21: Getting slick out there. A couple of crashes. 94 westbound, the on-ramp from Woodbury Drive.
0: Watch out for a car there. Another crash on the right shoulder. That 94, 694 eastbound right at Highway 100. And that's your traffic on KQ.
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0: 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Hitting 72 this afternoon. Any showers moving through the area should clear up later on this morning. And then it looks like rain coming back overnight. Tomorrow is going to be pretty wet with a high of just 70. Minneapolis, St. Paul, kind of drizzly. We're at 57.
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0: Cameron in the morning. Minnesota's 92 KQRS. The World Cup rages on. Japan looks really good, but that's not unusual. They've been really good for a while.
1: Okay.
0: But what's really cool about Japan, and this has been the case since 1998 when they first made the World Cup in France that year.
2: Uh-huh.
0: Japan supporters show up, and they are just as rabid and crazy as any other fan base.
1: All right.
0: Having a great time. They got the chants, they got the songs, they got the claps, they got the whole thing. And when the game ends, if they win, they go crazy. If it's a draw, they go crazy. If they lose, they go crazy because they're just honored to be there.
1: All right. That's
0: and then, awesome. And then they all clean up after themselves. As in, the fan base from Japan, they walk through everywhere they're seated. They make sure not one piece of paper is left, much less a cup or a hot dog holder or a wrapper. They all, every single member of that fan base looks around and just takes care of business. They clean the stadium when they leave. Tatsu toriato wo nigasazu, which means a bird leaves nothing behind. That's the mindset.
1: Right. Okay, so they pick up all their trash?
0: Yes, return it the way you found it. But they spread out.
2: Yeah.
0: They won't keep it within the lines. The next section over, they'll go over there and grab a few pieces of trash. They do what they can.
1: They'll pick up everybody's trash?
0: They don't clean out the entire stadium. That would take too long. But anywhere within, with their entire, their sections and anything they see on the way.
2: Yeah.
1: Huh.
0: They're picking up all the trash. The Japanese team leaves the locker room in the exact same condition as when they walked in. They pick up everything, clean it away. If there's clothes left behind or towels, they're neatly folded and left on tables and piles. It's just the way they do it.
1: I can't even get towels folded at my house.
0: I know. We're so far behind. And it's just one of those things you see that when you watch it happen every time. And, of course, every year, no matter where you're watching, BBC or Fox Sports here, wherever you watch in the world, everyone's like, oh, it was a great game. The Japanese played great. And there they go, cleaning up. And then they just show the fans walking up the aisles, picking up all the trash.
2: Yeah.
0: I think it's great.
2: The folding creases on the jerseys must be very impressive.
0: It's incredibly
2: impressive. From the team in the locker room, for sure.
0: They're all just a country full of Marie Kondos. Is that
3: her
0: name?
3: I consider myself a hero, but I also just consider myself a human being.
0: And by the way, for the record, go to Japan. You won't see trash anywhere. You will never see a piece of... Because if someone drops a 7-Eleven cup on the ground, the guy behind them picks it up.
1: Oh, that's how it works.
0: Team game.
1: Yes.
0: Well, don't be the person who drops it.
1: Well,
2: you guys don't leave your trash behind at sporting events, do you?
0: I leave peanut shells on the floor.
2: I've done that before.
1: That's a big one from Dad. He's like, people get paid to clean these up.
0: Yeah.
1: I'm real garbage I bring with.
0: I've seen people that put the shells back in the bag at ballparks, and I'm like, oh, no. It's the one thing I'm okay with. Put the shells down.
2: Yeah.
0: That's how. Because if you're leaving after a baseball game and you're not crunching on those shells on your shoes, it doesn't feel complete.
2: But I mean, cups and containers of food and stuff like that. We've always
0: make sure we
2: take that stuff with us for sure.
0: What's the corresponding Minnesota quirk? If there was Japanese fans, we know they're going to clean up.
1: Yeah.
0: Let's talk about Minnesota sports fans. What's the corresponding quirk? If the Japanese are going to bring all their trash and put it away, what are we going to do?
2: I know what we would do.
0: 651-989-ROCK, Luther Westside Volkswagen, talking text line.

0: Gorman in the Morning, Minnesota's 92 KQRS. We're talking about the Japanese fans at the World Cup. They always clean up after themselves. The motto, a bird leaves nothing behind.
1: Mm-hmm.
0: Leave it the way you found it.
2: Okay. A bird crapped on my car the other day, and I really felt like he left something behind.
0: Well, but he didn't land and hang out. He just flew over. That's different. That's different.
2: It was a dive bombing.
0: He's just dumping fuel over the water. You know, that's how he looks at it.
1: It's not your fault, or it's not his fault that you are in his toilet.
0: So we... That's very true. So what we do is what exactly? As Minnesota sports fans, what's our quirk? If the Japanese are always going to clean the whole stadium, what do we do? What do you think?
1: We give the Minnesotans give the stadium attendants something to do after the game, and that's hurt us out because we're too busy saying goodbye to each other, standing around in the seats.
0: There you go.
1: I can't tell you how many times either I've seen it or been a part of, hey, you guys really need to get out of here. Let's go. We got to go.
0: Sure.
1: We're standing around saying goodbye for 45 minutes.
0: Yeah, no, you guys, hey, congrats on the win. I mean, it hurts, but you were better today. You guys scored that points after we did, and therefore you won the game, and congratulations are in order, so I guess congrats.
1: Yeah sure, you know.
0: Just
1: you
0: going betcha. On
1: yeah.
0: and on.
1: Yeah.
0: And on.
2: Yeah. And then it's the Midwest standoff at the door where you're holding the door for somebody.
0: That's where I was going.
2: And they want to hold it for you, but you're too busy, so you need at least two doors. If there's an odd number of doors, you're just going to get
0: stuck. I will say this. In my Minnesota sporting event history, I've never seen people that take longer to just come out of the seats into the aisle.
2: Yeah.
0: Every aisle is a standoff.
2: Yeah.
0: The courtesy, my God.
1: I took part in exactly what Ryder's talking about this past weekend. Mm-hmm. It's a stupid day on Saturday where I played 9 games. There's somebody holding the door for our family.
0: Yeah.
1: And I insisted on, no, I got it, and let them go in.
0: Yep.
1: So I could hold the door for them.
0: Yeah.
1: Because we couldn't just accept them holding the door for us. We had to pay it back right away, immediately.
0: I do my best to approach all the situations like it's ready golf, which means whoever's their first putt, don't stop with the rules. We're not on the PGA Tour. If you're over your ball, putt it.
1: Yeah.
0: I don't care if I'm 4 feet further away. It's called ready golf.
1: Yep,
0: get to your ball, swing the club.
1: Yep.
0: And if a woman holds the door, you know what I do? Thank you. Because if I go, nope, I got it, then we're both like, those 3 seconds extra feel like an hour to me. It's fine. She's capable of holding a door. Southern gentleman crap. See, it's not the Midwest thing, but down south, it's like, why would you let her hold the door? I don't know. She's 16.
2: Yeah.
0: Perfectly capable. What am I? Rhett Butler or whatever the hell his name was?
2: Uh-huh.
1: Crazy. You know, and I did it on Saturday. What Ryder was talking about, I did it without even thinking about it.
0: Yeah,
1: can't just accept somebody holding the door for you. You gotta stop.
0: You know what? That just reminded me. My senior year in high school, I showed up at a party with my girlfriend, and she drove because she had a car.
2: Sure.
0: And I got out, and it was the story of the night. Man, Connie drove. Steve was in the passenger seat. I'm like, what planet are y'all from? Who cares? This is the weirdest thing. 651-989 Rock, Luther Westside Volkswagen Talk and Text Line.
1: Wally's got a pretty good one. He said, Minnesota sports fan quirk, bitch about the team, even when they win.
0: There you go. Bingo.
1: That's totally Minnesota to us? I don't know if it is or not, but it's definitely a Minnesota thing.
0: It's not exclusive, but it's pretty shiny.
1: It may not be exclusive, but it's prevalent.
0: That apple's got to shine on it. Trust me when I say. All right, we got to get into some headlines. Give us 5 minutes and 2 songs.
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8: Heart disease is still the leading cause of death here in the United States and around the world. But what if there was something you could do earlier in life to reduce the odds of becoming a statistic? Well, here in the United States, tens of millions of adults already take a statin to lower their cholesterol. But new guidance put out by the American College of Cardiology and the American Heart Association now emphasize that treating high cholesterol sooner could significantly reduce a person's lifetime risk of heart attack or stroke. How early are we talking? In your 30s, believe it or not. Of course, you need to talk to your doctor about whether statins are right for you, but you should know that the evidence is really starting to stack up that shows the earlier you get a jump on reducing lifelong exposure to plaque-causing lipids and lipoproteins, the better the odds are going to be for you. Make sure you get your cholesterol checked. That's the first step. I'm Dr. Sanjay Gupta, helping you live a better life.
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0: We've made some changes here at 92 KQRS, and I'm one of them. 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
5: Hey, 169 southbound between Plymouth Avenue and 16th Street. Heads up, stopped traffic in the left lane because of a stalled vehicle. And then another crash on the left shoulder, 694 eastbound at 252 in Fridley. And then accident has the right lane blocked on

0: to be slow going. Crash on the right shoulder, 94, 694 interchange, eastbound lanes at Minnesota 100, and then a crash on the left shoulder, Highway 610 westbound at 252 in Brooklyn Park, and that's your traffic on KQ.
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0: Pretty drizzly out there right now. Any chance at seeing a storm or having some rain move through should wrap up a little bit later this morning. Sun and 72 this afternoon. Another shot at rain overnight. We're looking at getting a pretty good soaking tomorrow with a high of just 70, but dry by Thursday. Minneapolis, St. Paul, kind of dreary out there. 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

0: said no.
1: Gorman in the Morning, Minnesota's 92 KQRS. Good Tuesday morning.
2: Yeah.
1: June 16th. It is time for headlines. Paul Fletcher, give me some.
3: This coming school year, eSports will be a state-sanctioned high school activity in Minnesota. More than 80 schools have committed to the pilot season, which will start January 7th, with the state tournament commencing on March 20th. Minnesota State High School League Board will then vote to decide whether partnership will move to full status for next season.
1: That's all, folks. Turn off the lights when you leave. Esports?
3: Esports. High school sanctioned.
4: No CTE in esports.
1: That's very true. That's very true. Well, no, not if I weren't. Not if, as long as I'm not there slapping kids in the head. Get out and throw a ball. Just saying.
4: I mean,
3: I don't know.
4: You got to play through winter too. So
3: I've played Fortnite a few times against some kids that are just insane, and I don't know, man. It's there's definitely a skill set involved. Smashed on the Rocks Saloon at Sunrise Cove Marina is a tropical themed bar and campground in Wisconsin on Lake Michigan. They're going to attempt to create and serve the world's largest Bloody Mary on July 4th.
4: Say that bar name again.
3: Smashed on the Rocks Saloon at Sunrise Cove Marina.
1: Smashed on the Rocks. No big surprise. Smashed on the Rocks.
3: Bloody.
1: It's going for it with a name like that.
3: This Bloody Mary is going to be 6 feet tall, containing over 300 gallons and who knows how many pickles. The current record, by the way, is held in Canada. So they're doing a whole 15-hour long event planned around this Bloody Mary.
1: Well, and as we speak, they're making the vodka in giant bathtubs all over town.
4: Yeah.
1: Because they're not using the good stuff.
4: No.
3: Yeah, no
4: it
3: doubt about that.
4: All the way clear over by Green Bay.
1: Oh, okay, good. Yeah, that's where it belongs.
3: It's a bit of a haul, yeah.
1: We need more potatoes. Gotta make the Mary in a couple of weeks.
3: This one's warm and fuzzy. Alice Cooper lost his credit card at a gas station in Arizona, and a local man named Jeff Guy found it. He contacted the Alice Cooper Solid Rock Teen Center to get a hold of Alice Cooper and return the card before his European tour. Alice thanked him with a signed copy of his album, The Revenge of Alice Cooper, and a nice little selfie.
1: That's it?
3: Special?
4: Not killers?
1: Here's an album.
4: Okay.
1: What's that? It's what we used to listen to. Trust me, it works. You can. There's a thing, and you put a new. Oh, never mind. Here's a picture. What does the card say? Does the card say Alice Cooper on it? That's hilarious.
3: Yeah, I wonder what it's. I mean, unless he knows his. You know,
1: I mean, that's his name. It's his legal name. Yeah, so well, I guess it does.
3: Yeah, that's what it would say then.
1: Man, fair enough.
3: An 11-year-old boy in England was walking along beach and found a 2-million-year-old. Elephant tooth. Here is he and his mom.
5: Hi, I'm Charlie, and I found a tooth from an ancient elephant called an Anancus avenensis.
6: The Natural History Museum was so kind because they went through all their specimens that they keep out back, and they confirmed that this was the tooth of an ancient elephant.
4: I can't believe they didn't lie to him and steal the tooth.
1: Yeah, no kidding.
3: No, you don't do that to an 11-year-old.
1: What does a 2-million-year-old elephant tooth look like? A piece of driftwood, I would imagine?
4: Yeah.
1: He's probably the kid. That's the kid who, like, you go to his bedroom, and it's like, what's all this? It's all elephant teeth, isn't it? No, honey, those are just pieces of bark. Marley Gorman, when she was little, had collections of stuff. We would find things like in a drawer of her dresser or under her bed, and it would be, you know, there's like a pile of what may or may not be four leaf clovers. That's very sweet. But then there'd just be like pebbles that have no discerning shape or color.
4: Yeah.
1: Or there would just be like, you know, like receipts. Anything that there was more of, she would just have them. And we'd be like, oh, do you like those, honey? She's just like, yeah. And she'd get emotional. Didn't want to talk about it. She just had her little piles scattered throughout. Mm-hmm. And then she was in college, freshman or sophomore year, and I was looking. She called home, and she goes, hey, I need a blah, blah, blah in my closet. It was a piece of clothing. She was, I don't remember what it was. She goes, just make sure it's still there, because she had just left after Christmas. Want to make sure I didn't. And I'm going through her closet, and I couldn't help myself. I just opened one of the drawers. She had a chest of drawers in her closet.
3: Mm-hmm.
1: And I was on the phone with her, and I just opened it, and I looked down. I go, Marley, what's all this money? She goes, what money? I go, in the drawer in your closet. She goes, why are you looking at that? I go, why do you have, and it was something like $800 in ones. And she, every $1 bill that had come across her purview in her entire life, she just would pocket them. She'd go, oh, I saw it on the counter once. She just told me, like, I just always collect dollars if I see a single. And she had them all in a drawer. It's like, you've been collecting these for all these years. What are you going to do with them? I don't know. Like, all right, cool. Keep doing that.
4: That is.
3: Yeah, keep saving.
1: Keep hoarding, kid.
3: Yeah.
4: Great cover for being an exotic dancer.
1: Man.
4: That's exactly what I would have told my dad.
1: Wow. Hang on. I got to have a phone call in a couple of hours.
4: I think so.
1: I mean, I'll let her wake up.
4: Good call on that.
1: Man. Go figure.
4: I had a collection affliction, too. It was just like random crap from every place.
1: Oh, yeah.
4: Yeah. She'll grow out of it.
1: Yeah. Oh, she has.
4: Yeah.
1: She has. We were discussing the upcoming move to Texas yesterday, and her whole thing was like, well, I'm not going to need, I'm just getting rid of everything. I'm like, that's my girl.
4: Good. That's awesome.
1: Just leave it all.
4: Good for her.
3: Hey, yeah. I'm looking at these old elephant teeth, and they sort of look like dead armadillos. Some of the pictures do.
1: Some big teeth.
3: Yeah. Wow. Well, it's an elephant.
1: Well, it's probably the woolly mammoth, too. Those things are huge. Let's talk sports. The Minnesota Lynx got a win last night. They had that 8-game winning streak snapped over the weekend, but last night, the Portland Fire in their first season, nothing like an expansion team to get what's wrong right, came to town. The Lynx did something for the first time last night, which was 7 players finished in double figures.
4: Oh, nice.
1: Still no word yet, although they're now saying weeks as opposed to months for the return of Nifty's Collier. The Buck truck is a rambling down the road, ladies and gentlemen. Not only did the Twins get a win over Texas yesterday, 4-2, Byron Buxton with another home run. That gives him 23 for the season. Only Alvarez from Houston and Schwarber for Philly have more at 24, and they're both designated hitters. So Byron Buxton is absolutely rolling. Tonight, 7:05, first pitch.
3: Hair.
1: Zebby Matthews back on the hill trying to regain that early season form. Pete Crow Armstrong of the Chicago Cubs hit it for the cycle yesterday.
4: Nice.
1: And by the way, he's the first guy to do that since last July when Byron Buxton did it.
4: Awesome.
1: You know it.
3: Wow.
1: The World Cup is rolling along today. A bunch of games between teams you might want to watch. France, for example. The winners in 2018, the runners-up 4 years ago. Let's go. On this day in 1998, with a 4-1 victory over the Washington Capitals, the Detroit Red Wings completed not just back-to-back Stanley Cups, but back-to-back sweeps in the Stanley Cup Finals.
3: That's pretty
1: impressive. Scotty Bowman had already won titles with the Canadiens. He'd already won titles with the Penguins. He picked up a few with the Red Wings, got one more in 2002. He's your all-time leading coach. How many Stanley Cups does he have? Fletcher.
3: 9.
1: Very well done. Yes, indeed he has 9.
3: He's the greatest ever. That guy's amazing.
1: Pretty much easy to say the greatest ever, old Scotty.
3: By all accounts, a tremendous human as well. And it's just, I like it when we pair those two together.
1: Maplewood, glad to have you with us this morning, Maplewood.
3: That's right.
1: It's time to hurry along. Tempest Fugit, time for Speed Tracks after this.
3: Okay.

0: Gorman in the Morning, Minnesota's 92KQRS. It's Tuesday, June 16th. Perfect good time of day. I mean, it's a little after 7. Let's hurry it along, Ryder.
1: Hell yeah. Okay.
0: Speed checks.
2: Might as well ruin a perfectly good morning.
1: I've taken a song that's already really, really fast and made it even faster.
2: Oh, that's
1: so
2: a hint.
1: See if you can beat Stephen Fletcher on the Luther Westside Volkswagen Talk and Text Line, which is 651-989-ROCK. Here is your first crack at this sucker. Anyone got even kind of a hint at what's happening going on?
0: I have no idea.
1: Fletcher, you want to take a stab?
2: It's Green Day.
1: No. Okay, here we go.

0: Yeah. It's Foo Fighters. No, wait. Yeah, it's... It's Husker Du.
1: It is Husker Du. What's the song?
0: You know.
2: If You're Lonely. It's the lonely one.
1: Sure.
0: My life of never learning the words really coming back to bite me on the ass these days.
2: Wow, good pull.
1: I try to pick ones where like the titles are in there. Don't want to know if you are lonely.
0: Yeah. Yes.
1: There we go.
0: Man.
2: And I can honestly say it was super familiar to me, too. I didn't get there, but I was super familiar. So
0: During the verse, I was like, if she holds out to the chorus, I'm going to know what this is. I couldn't. It was like, and as soon as he hit it, I was like, oh, there it is. Yeah.
1: Pretty good.
0: Man. It's how it's done, kids. It's how it's done.
2: Uh-huh. Wasn't as painful as usual.
0: Hey, you know what? As long as we're talking local music, shout out and Godspeed and rest easy to Kristen Pfaff, who died on this day in 1994.
2: Man.
0: What a terribly sad story.
2: Yeah.
0: Never met her, but good God, everybody who ever did just loved her like the sun. Great girl.
1: Yeah.
0: Great bass player, too. You know what we got to do? We've got to move forward. Sadly enough, there's more to be done. Oh, boy. Let's talk about great moments in rock history. Great drum intros. Think about it. How many songs in rock history begin with the drums? Mm-hmm. Not Phil Collins, middle of the song, drum fill, all-time iconic. That's a cool break in the middle, Jack and Diane. No, the song begins. No other instrumentation, just the drums. What are the greats of all times? Think about it.
1: Mm-hmm.
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8: Did you know that almost half the vegetables and more than three quarters of the fruit that we eat in this country come from just one state, California? Yeah, it's true. And according to a new report by the Environmental Working Group, a health advocacy organization, a lot of this produce is tainted with PFAS, which are sometimes referred to as forever chemicals. Why? Well, the EPA says pesticides keep America's food supply safe, abundant, and affordable. And of course, these chemicals are used in every state, not just California. Now, if you are worried, though, about how much you're consuming, the best thing to do is to buy organic produce, if and when you can. Organic or not, you should rinse all fruits and vegetables under running water. Don't use any soap. And as one epidemiologist told us, use a brush on sturdier items like carrots, potatoes, and cucumbers. I'm Dr. Sanjay Gupta, helping you live a better life.
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5: 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Hey, it's Paul Fletcher, and I care about Minnesota, and I care about music. 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Hey, it's Paul Fletcher, and I care about Minnesota, and I care about music. With me, you'll get both of plenty of them on 92 KQRS. Hey, it's Paul Fletcher. 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Hey, it's Paul Fletcher, and I care about Minnesota, and I care about music. With me, you'll get both of plenty of them on 92 KQRS. 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Hey, it's Paul Fletcher, and I care about Minnesota, and I care about music. 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Hey, it's Paul Fletcher, and I care about Minnesota, and I care about music. 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
1: All right, kind of slick out there. A couple of wrecks to watch out for. 169 southbound between Plymouth Avenue and 16th Street. You're just stopped in that left lane because of a stalled vehicle on the right shoulder. Slow going there. Also have a crash on the left shoulder of 494 westbound at Tamarack Road in the East Metro there. And then slow in some of the normal spots. 35W northbound between the Burnsville Split and Burnsville Parkway. And then 94 westbound between the River Falls exit and Highway 95. And that's your traffic on KQ.
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1: 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We're going to hit 72 this afternoon. Any rain in the area should clear up within the next couple of hours. Plenty of sun, too. Rain coming back overnight. Looks like tomorrow we'll get a pretty good soaking with a high of 70. Dry by Wednesday. Minneapolis, St. Paul, kind of drizzly out there. We're at 56.
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0: Gorman in the Morning, Minnesota's 92 KQRS. Let's talk about drum intros, shall we?
1: I like how you started out by keeping time with your hands there.
0: Yeah. That's how that works.
2: Good drum intro to the drum intro.
0: That's how that works. For everybody who says, how can you sing and play drums at the same time? It's actually really easy as long as you don't think about it. It's the thinking that kills you. There are great drum introductions throughout rock history.
1: Yeah.
0: For my money, the simplest ones are always the best. They're the ones that establish the groove. If they feel good, they feel good. And if they don't, they're useless. And I'm not going to, but there's a few that stick out that whether you think they're simple or not, they're just so badass, you just can't deny them.
1: Okay.
0: And a list came out that said, these are the greatest drum intros of all time. And I understand this. And by the way, I'm not going to argue with it, but Led Zeppelin 4, the album, the song Rock and Roll, it's kind of hard to top this. Tremendous for several reasons. Yeah. Let's break it down quickly. First of all that left hand work on the snare drum. There's no kick drum. It's just like I mean, his left hand is going soft and is hitting all those ghost strokes and the main upbeats, and that's great work. The open hi hats just makes it more exciting. But what is mostly confounding about that?
1: Real quick, what's a ghost track?
0: So a ghost stroke. If you're playing that, think about like Charlie Watts was great at this. It's like this like kick snare. Doom ta do ta prum ta prum. There's little fluttery things on the snare drum, or the little accent, like tap ta tap ta, little accents around the main, 2 and 4 of the count.
1: Okay.
0: So the 2 and 4 is where you clap.
1: Yeah.
0: You clap on a 1, 2, 3, 4.
1: Okay.
0: Okay. So the 2 and 4 is the snare drum, and if there's a the little flutter, little extra strokes, little they call them ghost notes.
1: Okay.
0: So anyway, Bonham was as good as anybody at that, of course. But the main thing about rock and roll that blows people's minds, if you try to play it, it's the time. You can't, you count it in, you're like 1, 2, 3, 4, ba ba ba ba.
2: Oh yeah, there is.
0: It's not. If you want to play it, the count is 1, 2, 3, 4, 1, 2, 3, ba ba ba ba ba ba ba ba. It comes in the 3 end, not after the 4.
1: Okay.
0: And I was probably in my 30s the first time someone explained that to me, because I spent my whole life going, how did they count that in? It makes no sense where the band comes in straight time.
2: Right.
0: But it's because he pushes the intro beat. And once someone explained it to me, I was like, oh my God. And then I immediately did it and it made sense. But it was like, it's just one of those confounding things before the internet.
1: Yeah.
0: That people just had to suffer through.
2: Yeah. Even there was no YouTube to tutorialize.
0: Okay. Think about every Chuck Berry song you've ever heard that starts like this. That's what he's playing on the drums.
2: Drums, right. Yeah. Yeah.
0: 1, 2, 3.
2: Yeah. It makes total sense.
0: So anyway, good job, John Bonham.
1: So good.
0: Bastard.
2: Thank you for explaining that, Professor Gorman.
0: Hey, man, those things happen. What comes to mind for you guys? Because I'm sort of void because I just get all drum. Like I just did, sorry. Drum intro, Fletcher, first thing that pops in.
2: I mean, the immediate thing that popped into my head's not even on this freaking list.
0: Which is?
2: Hot for Teacher, man. Like, so I'm a kid now. I got into the Van Halen like everybody did when 1984 came out. That's when I really discovered them, because I didn't care prior to that. It wasn't on my radar.
0: Right? Yeah, you were a kid.
2: Yeah. And so, but I was raised a car kid. And so I'm like, oh my God, that actually sounds like exhaust. That is so cool. Because it does. It sounds like a freaking car that's, about to quit because it's so hopped up.
0: The saddest thing about Alex Van Halen is that his brother is Eddie Van Halen. And therefore, everybody overlooked the fact that he's incredible. Just saying.
1: Okay, so the question is this drum part as hard as it sounds?
0: No, it's harder.
1: It's okay.
0: I just watched, last week, a 12 or 13 minute video breaking down how to play it, and I'm more confused now than I was before.
2: Wow.
0: Uh-oh. Oh, no, that's that's chess in a checker's mind. This is the way I look. I'm like, forget it. Not a chance. I don't do double kick drum anyway, but just the entirety of that. And it's to do that live and just knock it out and then play it every night like that. I was watching live clips of him doing it. It's crazy.
2: And then he's throwing in what you call ghost strokes occasionally.
0: It's the kind of thing like, other guys can do it. But again, every great drummer just feels the way they feel. And you can only imitate them to a point. But that's a pretty great one. Ryder, what's in your punk rock brain?
1: Oh, Dave Grohl, play the drums real fast.
0: Helps when you write the songs and you're a drummer. Yeah. A lot of drum intros for the Foo Fighters.
1: Oh, no, this is Stay Away.
0: Oh, that's Nirvana. I know that's Nirvana, but I'm just saying, generally speaking. Yeah.
1: I was trying to think of one besides My Hero. This is Dave Grohl playing the drums, not quite as fast.
0: Not quite as fast, but certainly I would dare say more iconic. More instantly. Oh, geez.
2: I read a thing on this last week, I think it was, that it's two different drum tracks on top of each other. And on one of them, he's playing, I don't remember exactly, but it's like on one of them, he's playing the bass and the tom and one of the cymbals or something. And then on the other one, he's playing the bass and a different tom or something like that. And I don't remember the exact specifics, but it's two drum tracks laid on top of each other.
0: That would have been just for sonic purposes because it's something you can play. Okay. I mean, it's not like that's, I mean, Taylor Hawkins played it exactly like that every night for decades,
2: right,
0: and the dude now does. But that sort of thing. Like Jim
2: Keltner's
0: a legendary studio drummer, and he likes to do. I was in a Jayhawk session that he played on once.
1: Yeah,
0: and he played kick, snare, and toms, and then goes, okay, now we'll do the hi hat and cymbals on a different track. And I was like, what? How bored must you be where that makes sense to you? 651-989 Rock. What are the great drum intros of all time? You know, there's just so many.
1: Yeah.
2: Some greats too.
0: Yeah. Oh yeah. Some very good ones.
2: Underrated and some that just go under the radar. You know?
0: Hit us up. Luther Westside Volkswagen Talk and Text Line is waiting for your submissions. Hey, by the way, are we overlooking a real obvious one all of a sudden?
2: Like this one?
0: What am I, an orphan? After Blondie.

0: Gorman in the Morning, Minnesota's 92 KQRS. We're talking about great drum intros. Overlooked, just for the simplicity and the, wait, what is that time? A little offbeat, The Pretenders? Middle of the Road, Martin Chambers? It's great. It's just like, wait, what's happening there?
1: Yeah.
0: I like those little off-kilter things.
2: Okay.
1: Well, it's perfect because he brings the band in. You know what I mean? Perfectly.
0: Yep. The all-time great just, oh, here's a groove, and it's so slow, and I can't believe how badass it is your Honky Tonk Women.
2: Oh.
0: Charlie Watts, Rolling Stones, not bad. The problem with every bar band in the world is they play it at twice that speed.
2: Oh,
0: it's hard to play that slow.
2: Okay.
0: When you're, you know, you're like, okay, let's groove. It's like, man, you think that's slow? Sit down at the kit and play it. It's way slower. It's like picture a fox. Now make it smaller. It's the same vibe. So badass.
1: God, we're getting just endless.
0: Oh, yeah. No, we can go all day on this.
1: Let's do it.
2: All right. Tell us about this one.
0: Oh, sure, yeah.
2: Have you heard it before?
0: I have heard it before.
2: Okay.
0: That's right.
2: Maybe you've played this one?
0: Yeah.
2: Black Crowes, Hard to Handle. How did that come up? Because the Otis Redding version does not start with
0: it. It does
2: drum.
0: Not start like that. The song came first as far as let's figure out an arrangement. And what our producer, George Aculia, said, we were trying to learn it, and we were trying to play it the way Otis's version, way more swing in and way more slinky.
2: Yeah, yeah.
0: And we, in 1989, were just not up to making it feel right. Mm-hmm. And he goes, nah, walk this way. Make it like walk this way. Like, boom, like the verse groove. More like, not that beat, but just the vibe when it all kicks in. The other guitar. Not
1: that
0: lead that guitar,
1: though.
0: But just the vibe. He was like, no, just kind of make it a rock and roll version. And we were just messing around, and I was just playing that groove underneath the cacophony of the noise of everyone trying to learn the song.
2: Sure.
0: And so we kind of figured out how the song went. We had it down, and someone said, how are we going to start it? And I said, as to learn the song, I said, let me start, and you guys come in when you feel it.
2: Ah, okay.
0: And it just came out of there. I wasn't thinking, I know how we'll start this off. Because I was just like, this is weird. And it turned out
1: you
0: to be...
1: You were twisting your mustache.
0: I really wasn't. Now, later years, sure. But at that time, no. I was just trying to make it easy for the knuckleheads in the room.
2: Ah.
0: And it just turned into, that's a great way to start the song.
2: Nice.
0: Yeah.
2: Good work.
0: It worked.
1: Yeah.
0: Couldn't be more simple. I mean, I guess it could be, but that was all I had in the bag.
1: You could have went tap, tap, tap.
0: I could have.
1: That would have been simpler.
0: The old We're an American Band, you know, Mississippi Queen cowbell.
1: There you go.
2: Oh, yeah.
0: You know, it's pretty great. Kind of hard to beat. What do we got on the text line that's unexpected?
1: Oh, man. You know what? One that's unexpected from Jeremy that I really like is he said, I'm not sure if this will be appreciated, but I'm going to say Ants Marching by Dave Matthews Band. Purely because of the less is more approach. I saw them a couple years ago, and Carter held, that's the drummer, held just that single consistent snare while the rest of the band fills in and really flourishes. I'd say it's iconic because as soon as I hear a single snare hit, I immediately think of that song.
2: Man, do it about 87 times the speed, and you got some metal blast beat.
0: There you go. That Carter, the drummer for the band, fun fact, lost a bet and had to play just the snare drum for 4 beats. Because he's never played less is more since or before. I can promise you that. That dude's getting a workout in.
1: 651 number says Paradise City. Hard to argue with the drums in Paradise City.
2: It starts with a guitar, though, so I'm going to...
1: Oh, it does. You're right. Good call.
0: All right. You know what? I wasn't going to mention this, but Jack from 763 has won my heart because my all-time favorite, and I wasn't even going to go there, Ringo on the Sergeant Pepper reprise. Yes, that's right.
1: Wow.
0: As simple as it gets, the greatest feel, the greatest groove in rock and roll drumming history.
1: All right. You know
0: what? I put it up against anything.
1: I'm going to back you up on this because before we went live, you were telling me and playing me that exact sample.
0: I was like, man, we get. You know what? We got no shortage of
1: so
0: these.
1: Many.
0: We may have to get back into this, but right now we got to look ahead. We got headlines in 5 minutes and 2 songs.
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0: Gorman in the Morning, Minnesota's 92 KQRS. It is Tuesday, June the 16th. I'm feeling Minnesota. Paul Fletcher, why don't you give me some headlines?
1: All right. The America 250 Commission yesterday revealed the contents of a 900-pound time capsule that's due to be buried in Philadelphia on July 4th and dug up in 2276. All 50 states, 5 territories, 3 branches of government, and D.C. contributed a keepsake commemorating life in 2026. Minnesota submitted the state flag and Executive Order 2311 from Governor Walz, which created a committee to coordinate commemorations of the 250th anniversary of the American Revolution.
2: We didn't submit like some kind of Declaration of Prince Day or something along those lines.
1: There were other states that submitted like cool little coins, commemorative pins, that kind of stuff. We did a flag and an executive order.
0: How about a freeze-dried hot dish? Come on, man.
1: Duh.
0: Make that crap into astronaut food and stick it in there.
2: Uh-huh.
0: Jeez.
1: Make that crap into astronaut food. Boy George used AI to help recreate his voice when he was 22 to re-record Karma Chameleon. Here's a clip.

0: I mean, that sounds like the song I've always heard.
1: Yeah.
2: Yeah. You want to play the original just for comparison?
1: So there's AI. Here's the original.
0: What am I missing?
2: Okay, so here, because the same thing, I read this and I went, why did you re-record this? What's the point? He recently lost out on a licensing deal for that song. The owners of the master recording and publishing rights made about $4 million. Boy George saw nothing. And so he's also helping launch a new venture called Artists Included that's meant to help artists reclaim ownership of their biggest songs through AI-assisted re-recordings. Like that.
0: Yeah, what is that? I mean, I've seen TV commercials in the last few years. I've seen that. I've heard that song in ads. It's like a cruise ship or something. Somebody's playing
1: that sounds
0: in a TV commercial. And, boy, if he didn't own the rights, man, somebody cornered him and made him sign something he shouldn't have signed back in the day. Mm-hmm. So, yeah, go get that money, boy.
1: Yeah, good luck.
0: Assuming someone else wants to use it.
2: You were very, very close. Virgin Voyages is who's using it.
0: Wow, okay.
2: Well done. Not bad. Ecuador's latest team to fall victim to Philadelphia's Rocky statue curse. Ecuador fans put a jersey on the statue in front of the Philadelphia Museum of Art before their match against the Ivory Coast, and Ecuador was upset on Sunday by a score of 1-0. 1-0, sorry, it is the World Cup. The curse has come from many teams that are usually playing against Philadelphia Eagles in the playoffs, the 2018 Vikings being among them. I mean, it's a long list, though. The 2018 Vikings and Patriots, 23 Giants and Niners, and 25 Washington Commanders have all suffered the fate of Rocky.
3: You can't put your jersey on our fictional character statue. Yeah. That joint ain't gonna fly here.
2: No. Yeah.
0: Man, clearly works.
2: Clearly works.
1: Who would have thought Rocky hated Ecuador?
0: Man, no.
1: Even playing against a Philly team.
0: Yeah, no kidding. Golly, any city with a cracked bell as their great claim to fame can suck it, in my opinion. I can't stand Philadelphia. There, I said it.
2: Hey, I'm not, you know what, I don't hate the Flyers, but outside of that, yeah, I'm with you.
0: I know some good people there, but the people there are terrible.
1: Oh.
0: If you know what I mean.
2: Yeah.
0: It's the only place I've ever been where every time I'm walking down the street, I think someone's going to punch me. I'm just minding my own business. It's just everyone's there ready for a fight.
1: Are you talking crap about cheesesteak?
0: I'm just walking down the street minding my own business, and I'm like, man, someone's thinking about it. It's just, it's on edge. It's an edgy place. You can feel it.
2: Yeah.
0: For real.
2: Cheesesteaks are really good, though.
0: Oh, boy, they're really good.
2: Really, really
0: Everyone's
2: good.
0: Everyone's like, Pat's and Gino's. I'm like, I'll have one of each. Thanks. Please. Yes.
2: Yeah.
1: Bring them on.
2: That's what I got.
0: The Minnesota Lynx got a win last night at home over the expansion Portland Fire, a 33-point victory. 7 members of the Lynx in double digits.
1: Nice.
0: Oh, we're just boat racing people more often than not, and it's great to watch.
2: Uh-huh.
0: Byron Buxton, if you're looking for a reason to go see the Twins this year, don't worry about whether they win the game. Just go watch him play baseball because he is going to be the guy. When we're older, we're telling our kids, oh, I saw Buxton play a bunch. He was great. He is an all-timer for the club. Right now, sitting on 23 home runs, second in all of the majors. The other two people who have more are sitting at 24, and they're both DHs. Cool. They're just swinging the bat and going back to the dugout. Buxton is on quite a tear. 6 home runs in his last 9 games.
1: Nice.
2: Wow.
0: Yowza.
1: That's very
2: incredible.
1: Good.
2: Yeah, that's great.
0: Pete Crow Armstrong for the Cubs had a cycle last night. He went in and he did it in the way you want to do it. Led off the game with a home run, then hit a triple. And then it's like, all right, all I got to do is put one through the infield and run it for a double and then get a single. That's what he did. He went homer, triple, double, and then in the 7th inning, hit a single, and then was immediately picked off first base. I just love that. Gets the cycle, standing at first, and on the next pitch, he is picked off. I love it. That's hilarious.
2: Yeah, that's very much Cubs.
0: In the World Cup, Cape Verde is the name of a country. It's an island nation off the coast of Africa, and they qualified for the World Cup because there's so many teams in it this year. That said, they went up against Spain, and this is the equivalent of basically a high school hockey team playing an NHL team.
1: Yeah.
0: There's no reason they should have stayed within 5 or 6 goals of Spain, who's a front runner to win the whole thing. Final score, 0-0. largely because Cape Verde's 40-year-old goalkeeper, whose name is Vozina, which translates to granny. His nickname is, he's 40, so they call him Granny.
2: That's good. I like that.
0: In 90 minutes, he went from 45,000 followers on Instagram to now over 6.5 million.
1: Attaboy.
0: Absolutely incredible. Their first ever World Cup match, and they got a point for the draw. Well done.
2: I bet he does a partnership on Instagram with Jake from State Farm.
0: I certainly hope he does. On this day in 1970, Brian Piccolo of the Chicago Bears died of cancer. Now, that was one thing, but a year later, ABC decided to torture every man in America by airing a movie called Brian's Song.
1: Yeah.
0: And this song, to gentlemen of a certain age, will immediately draw tears to your eyes.
2: Yeah.
0: I do believe the first time of only three times I ever saw my father cry was when Brian's Song was on TV.
1: Really?
0: Men of a certain age don't cry unless Brian's Song is on. That's true. It's the most, at the time, there'd never been a guy cry movie quite like it. They were friends, even though they were of different colors. And now he's dead, and I want to cry. And Jimmy Conn went on to play Sonny. Did you believe it? That's my dad. Having conversations like that all the time.
2: Yeah.
0: It's going to warp you. I'm just telling you. That's how it goes. Hey, Center City, glad to have you with us this morning.
1: Yeah.
2: Center City.
0: Come on, Center City. Give it to us.
2: Woohoo! Center City.
0: Hooray for Center City.
2: Right in the center of the city.
0: Hooray for Nirvana. Here's Come As You Are.

0: Minnesota's 92 KQRS Nirvana right there. Come as you are right now. Let's look ahead to the opener at Mystic Amphitheater next week. A big night going on out there.
1: Yeah, it should be fun.
0: Let's call it a gala.
1: Okay.
0: Oh. Let's call it a gala.
2: Okay.
1: I'm not dressing up.
0: Top hats and tails, baby. Let's go. I want to see Ryder in that ball gown. And a tiara.
1: And a tiara.
0: Okay.
2: Okay, yes.
1: I don't think I own one of those.
3: Is there such thing as a punk rock tiara?
0: Sure there is.
3: Can we make one up?
0: Yeah.
1: I think it's called a bandana.
0: That's it. Okay. That's exactly what it's called.
3: All right.
0: We want to give away a 4-pack of tickets, and in order to do so, we got to make you earn them. So we're going to play a little something called WTF, Wisconsin, Texas, Florida, Riders Edition. That's coming up in 5 minutes and two songs.
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13: Eating a healthy diet is not only good for you physically, it can also keep your brain sharp as you age. According to a new study out of China, people who most closely followed the MIND diet slowed aging in key structures inside their brains by more than 2 years. The MIND diet is a combination of the Mediterranean diet, which we talk a lot about, and the DASH diet, which stands for Dietary Approaches to Stop Hypertension. All three of these diets are similar. But the MIND diet puts more of an emphasis on berries, beans, leafy green vegetables, fish, poultry, whole grains, olive oil, and nuts. You're not going to eat foods with a lot of saturated fat. We're talking cheese, butter, red meat, or anything fried. You really don't have to eat like this 100% of the time. That's the key. Just do the best that you can. I'm Dr. Sanjay Gupta, helping you live a better life.
14: He's got ties, he's got socks. 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
18: 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Looking at the roads, crash on the right shoulder of 35W southbound right before 26th Street as you're headed out of downtown. Also, Highway 36 eastbound at 694. There's an accident over on the left there, and that's your traffic on KQ.
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18: 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We do have a small chance of seeing a little bit more rain this morning, but that should be wrapping up shortly. High of 72 and sun this afternoon. Rain comes back tomorrow night. Tomorrow during the day is looking pretty wet, topping out at 70. Minneapolis, St. Paul, kind of gray skies out there. We're at 54.
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0: Gorman in the Morning, Minnesota's 92 KQRS. Mystic Amphitheater opening next week. We got a 4-pack of tickets to the big opening night.
1: It's Saturday. It's
2: going to be cool.
0: It's this Saturday. Hey, it's June 16th.
2: Yeah.
0: And it's happening June 20th, which I've been saying for months now, and that's this week.
1: It's sneaking up on us, yeah.
0: Holy crap.
2: SNL's Tommy Brennan's going to be there. All local music.
0: Morris Day at the time.
1: Cool. Oh, hell yeah.
0: Going to don't walk a hole in my Stacey Adams to get there. All right, we got a 4-pack of tickets. We want to give them away, but it's time to earn them. So the game is Wisconsin, Texas, Florida, WTF. Ryder has three stories of note, and they all happened in either Wisconsin, Texas, or Florida.
1: Yeah, no Kansas today.
0: Nice.
1: Yes. Okay, here we go. We're going to start off with somebody who is just trying to be a good Samaritan. Very dramatic.
3: And moving now back to with an off-road wreck. What started as a smashing spree did not end anytime soon. Investigators say the driver got out of the vehicle and took the car of a Good Samaritan who actually stopped to help.
4: Police eventually getting this dangerous driver into handcuffs, as the 9 Team's Jessica Vallejo reports.
5: Well, Jack, Robin, it started with a crash here. Just take a look behind me. It left this mess, and it ended with a carjacking and chaos.
6: A crash, a carjacking, and a chaotic ending at a gas station in...
7: He stole my car.
6: The sheriff's deputies say it all started just before noon along East Hillsboro Boulevard. Investigators say a driver crashed into a tree near the 500 block of East Hillsboro Boulevard and then carjacked this Good Samaritan's car in an attempt to escape.
7: Stopped to make sure he was okay, and when I stopped, I got out of my car. He ended up taking my car and driving off with it.
6: Cheyenne Figaro says he then drove off in her BMW.
7: Glad I didn't get hit. I'm glad I wasn't in the car when he stole my car.
6: But abandoned her car a short time later at a nearby fast food restaurant and even tried to grab a bite.
8: We were sitting right there, and then a man came from the street and ran over like
7: the grass.
8: Yeah, the grass. And then he came and stole a chip from a children, and he wanted a milkshake, and then he jumped over the fence and went that way.
6: Authorities eventually tracked him down at a gas station. According to investigators, the man refused commands to surrender. After a struggle, he was taken into custody. But as for this Good Samaritan, she says she would do it all over again, despite the outcome.
1: All right, so he crashes one car.
0: Right.
1: Steals another car. Mm-hmm. Something happens and he gets out of that car, runs through, I'll just give you a clue, it's a Chick-fil-A, steals some kid's chicken, and like screams about wanting a milkshake.
0: What in the world?
1: And then gets to a gas station. So there you go. That's where we're starting today.
0: Okay. Right. I'm digging it.
1: Okay, here we go. And then here's somebody who's just trying to look nice for their court date.
9: You knocked on the camper?
10: Yes, ma'am. I've been knocking for a while. And probably wasn't the smartest thing to go inside, but I know. I was just looking for a shirt.
11: News team, you're watching the moments officers arrested a man they say tried to break into an RV so he could get a new outfit. Police say Devin Turner was wearing women's clothing when he tried to get inside a locked RV with a terrified family inside, as you can imagine. Reporter Mohammed Abdulkawi reports how this wasn't the first time Turner has been in trouble with the law.
12: Police say Devin Turner was dropped off by a friend right by this RV near Diplomat Parkway. Four people were inside at the time, and he said he just wanted to get some clothes.
9: So he knocked and no one came to the door?
12: Police body cam video shows officers talking to Devin Turner on Monday.
10: Probably wasn't the smartest thing to go inside, but no.
12: Police say he tried to open up a locked RV door. A mother and her three kids were inside when this all unfolded.
10: Did you knock on the front door? I knocked front, back,
12: The reason why?
10: I was just looking for a shirt.
12: To wear in court for a burglary crime police say he committed back in January. The woman inside said he disconnected the power. Police say remembering to lock up is key. Police say Turner didn't have any weapons on him, but they did find 3 grams of meth. And I'm Mohammed Abdulkawi.
1: Okay, so he's basically wearing like a yoga outfit. Which I'm guessing is not court appropriate. But there are other things that would be more inappropriate, so I don't know.
0: Okay, sure.
1: Yeah.
0: I like it.
1: All right.
0: Yeah.
1: So, yeah, but he does feel like a bit of a health nut outside of the meth.
0: Well, they say success in court, it is helpful to be flexible, generally speaking.
2: Well, and I think meth keeps you pretty lean, so
1: no question. And then this sucker's just getting radioactive here.
13: Vice may not look like much on the outside, but what's inside now has neighbors on edge and one local man behind bars. Good evening, everyone. I'm Josh Benson. Thanks so much for being with us. Well, a tool typically only allowed to be in the hands of people cleared by the health department somehow made it onto Facebook Marketplace, and the CDC says it's extremely deadly. News Channel 8's Ryan Arbogast is the details of a shocking arrest that could have been much worse. Ryan.
14: Josh, that's absolutely right. The compounds found inside this device are the same that you would find at a fallout zone. They could give you cancer, radiation poisoning, and even kill you. You can absorb them through your skin, ingest them, and inhale them. Says, luckily, this neighborhood didn't turn into a quarantine zone.
15: This device is called a moisture density gauge. The federal government says it's a tool typically used by DOT that has a radioactive core. You can see that all too familiar warning label, making it clear this is no piece of construction equipment. This is dangerous. Inside the gauge is CS-137, radioactive atoms calls industrial strength.
1: Yeah.
15: That material found by troopers when they showed up to this house along 18th Street East, a block from an elementary school and feet from Philip Garner.
16: They're nice people. Hopefully they'll be all right. A lot of people live in that house, so, you know, hopefully nothing happens to them.
15: Highway Patrol troopers found a Facebook Marketplace ad last week, posted by a now-arrested 24-year-old Marco Antonio Benitez Jr. Benitez claims in his post he just stumbled upon the $20,000 piece of equipment on the job and wanted some cash. They didn't buy it, booking him on charges of grand theft and possession of a controlled radiation device without a license.
16: It's a little scary, you know, a little crazy. Hopefully nothing happens. I'm glad the police took care of it.
15: Josh, there is good news in this arrest. Tells us the device was undamaged, so none of that radiation got out. If it did, the CDC would consider it a public health crisis. We're live at tonight. Ryan Arbogast, 8 on your side.
1: Okay, reporter Ryan there is like clickbait come to life.
0: Yeah, he is. My God.
2: Ryan was really excited. He's really excited to be on TV, too,
1: so
2: because
1: dramatic.
2: Yeah, well, and he talks like somebody who's on TV. You know what I mean? I can't just talk like this. I have to talk like this.
0: Pretty great. So you got a radioactive chicken stuffed down someone's yoga pants. I like these three stories.
1: Yes, no, and then the neighbor there, he's just smoked weed with these dudes like one time, and it's like, I don't know, they seem like good people.
0: Yeah, right.
1: A lot of them in that house.
0: Wow.
1: Oh, boy. Okay, so you had some kind of piece of radioactive equipment that I think we went a bit overboard with.
0: Sounds that way. So, okay, that's three good ones. Wisconsin, Texas, and or Florida. Where did these things happen? 651-989 Rock, Luther Westside Volkswagen Talk and Text Line. The first caller who correctly identifies all three has got a four-pack of tickets to Mystic Amphitheater this Saturday.

0: Gorman in the Morning, Minnesota's 92 KQRS. We're playing a game of WTF, Wisconsin, Texas, Florida, Riders Edition. Three stories, three states, WT and or F. And apparently we've got a winner. Somebody called in who's got all the answers right. Nice. And it's none other than Hummus Bob.
1: Oh, imagine that.
0: Regular contributor of not just hummus to the world. Good right. man, Hummus Bob. And now he's got himself a four-pack. Ryder, let's recap and see where we're at.
2: Okay, the first story, there was a guy who crashed his car. A good Samaritan stopped to help him out. He stole her car and then stole some kid's chicken.
0: Yep.
2: Where
0: no such thing as a good Samaritan from Florida.
2: Okay.
0: So I'm going to say it's either Wisconsin or Texas. And something about that chicken made me think Texas, because every now and again someone decides they don't want barbecue. Don't try to make sense of this. I'm going Texas.
2: All right. Fletcher, what about you?
1: You know what? You're probably right. No good Samaritans in Florida. But all of this chaos and him wanting a milkshake after it's all said and done, I don't know why. I just landed on Florida.
2: All right. Bob?
3: It is Florida.
0: Oh.
2: There we
1: yes.
2: go.
1: Good start.
2: All right.
1: Let's go.
0: All right, next.
2: Somebody is looking for an appropriate piece of clothing to wear to court and decides to break into an RV. Wisconsin, Texas, or Florida?
0: RV just makes me think Florida. Yeah. So, you know, let's just make it easy. Let's not overthink it like I did last time.
1: Oh, I see. Well, RVs, I think of road trips and quite honestly, all the details of this sound about as wholesome as a meth-related crime could be. Thus, I'm going to land on Wisconsin.
2: Okay, Bob?
3: Steve is correct. Florida.
0: That's right.
1: All right, okay. We're even. 1-1.
0: Yeah, baby.
2: All right, now we've got some type of radioactive device used by the Department of Transportation to detect moisture in the road, and somebody decided to sell it on Facebook Marketplace. Wisconsin, Texas, or Florida?
0: Why not? I guess I'm going to Texas next month. I'm going to say Texas.
2: Okay.
1: Okay, I was going to say Texas, but we're tied 1-1, you and me, so I'm going to say Wisconsin for no reason.
2: Hey, Bob, love to know what the deal is.
3: It is Florida. You're both wrong.
1: Damn it.
0: Oh, man. Triple F?
1: I had the thought that she might be trying to pull a Florida sweep on us.
0: Man, Ryder really effed us up today.
2: Jeez.
1: It's trickery.
0: Well, at least Hummus Bob cracked the code. Enjoy that four-pack, brothers. Good to hear your voice. All right. Sit tight. Ryder, seriously, like, give me the tip-off next time. Okay. Go, hey, it might just be all the same state. Come on, make it easier.
1: No, it doesn't work that way.
0: Why not?
1: Because.
0: All right.
1: You always win speed tracks every time.
0: Not every time.
2: It's almost your show. It kind of does work that way.
0: You know what? I should take advantage of that more often.
2: You don't, really.
0: I need to work the back channels way more regularly around here.
1: No way, Jose.
0: All right, we got headlines coming up. Give us 5 minutes and 2 songs.
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22: For the 9th year in a row, Finland has been named the happiest country in the world. That's according to the World Happiness Report put out every year by the Wellbeing Research Center at the University of Oxford in the UK. Two other Nordic nations, Iceland and Denmark, came in at numbers 2 and 3. Now, having spent quite a bit of time in these countries over my 2.5 decades as a journalist, I can tell you that this is not at all that surprising. There's an entirely different way of thinking in these countries. We before me. you might say. In other words, the mentality is less adversarial and much more, we're all in this together. One other interesting thing that came up was that no matter where someone lived, the more time they spent on social media, the less happy they were. Want to smile? It's simple. Put your phone away for a bit. I'm Dr. Sanjay Gupta, helping you live a better life.
5: He's got ties. He's got socks. 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
15: 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Hey, it's Paul Fletcher, and I care about Minnesota, and I care about music. 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Hey, it's Paul Fletcher. 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

0: Gorman in the Morning, Minnesota's 92 KQRS. It is Tuesday. It is June 16th. And I tried to tell you to get those KQ Karaoke Cruise tickets, but it's too late. That bad boy is sold out this Friday night.
1: It's full.
0: We are going to be heading out at 7 p.m. from Stillwater Boats with our friends from Dennis Kirk. Mm-hmm. And man, oh man, we'll tell you all about it next Monday.
2: Oh, hell yeah.
0: Because if you don't have tickets now, you ain't getting them.
1: Uh-huh. No, you're missing out.
0: That's how that goes. Paul Fletcher, why don't you give us some headlines?
1: This coming school year, eSports is going to be a state-sanctioned high school activity in Minnesota. In fact, there are more than 80 schools who have committed to the pilot season, which will start January 7th with the state tournament commencing on March 20th.
3: You know, schools are falling apart.
1: You know, the nutrition in sports these days is out of control. Mm-hmm. Finally, like Cheetos and Monster Energy drinks are going to find their way into a locker room probably.
0: Man, I mean, what is this? This is Egghead Sports? Is that what E stands for?
1: Yeah. Electronic.
0: Oh, okay.
1: Video games for profit.
0: I like sports where there's a ball or a puck or a tee. You know, stuff like that.
1: Thank you for including the puck.
2: What about just a track?
0: Not so much.
2: No?
0: No, okay. There's got to be a little bit of equipment. At least a ball.
1: How about a pole?
0: A pole works. Yeah.
1: Pole vault.
0: Yeah, that's very impressive.
1: Yeah.
0: Yeah, you want to throw a hammer? I'll watch.
2: Great.
0: And then ball peen or otherwise. I don't care. Huh. I don't specify.
1: Smashed on the Rocks Saloon at Sunrise Cove Marina is a tropical-themed a bar and campground in Wisconsin on Lake Michigan. And they're going to attempt to create and serve the world's largest Bloody Mary on July 4th, standing more than 6 feet tall and containing over 300 gallons. Wisconsin's the perfect state for this.
0: 300 gallons of a Bloody Mary. So what's the mix? Tomato juice to vodka, 50-50?
1: I think most
2: Bloody Mary, is it 50-50?
0: It's Wisconsin. 60,
1: I think it's 60% vodka, 40%.
0: Oh, really?
1: I think.
0: Okay.
1: I could be wrong.
0: I mean, I don't make them. I just drink them. My thoughts are, how many gallons of vodka do they need to finish from some dude's bathtub before this all happens?
2: Oh, too many.
0: They ain't pouring the good stuff. That's like, no. 300 gallons of Bloody Mary? We'll make our own vodka. Thank you.
2: Yeah,
0: they just need a couple of Bunsen burners and some caffeine. They'll be fine.
2: Okay. Good deal.
1: Okay, so I was off by a little bit. It's more like the other way around.
0: Okay.
1: But it's in Wisconsin. What do they invite, like six people for 300 gallons?
0: About right.
1: Okay. Alice Cooper lost his credit card at a gas station in Arizona, and some dude named Jeff Guy found it. He didn't keep it. He called Alice Cooper's Solid Rock Teen Center to track down Alice Cooper himself to return the card before his European tour, which I'm sure he'll use on that tour. Alice Cooper thanked him by signing an album, a copy of the album, The Revenge of Alice Cooper, and they took a nice little photograph together.
0: I love Jeff Guy.
2: Yeah.
0: What's up, dude? No, actually, it's Guy.
2: Guy.
0: It's just the whole lifelong shtick.
1: Yeah, it could be Guy Jeff. I mean, it could be either way. It's
0: could be
1: two first
0: well.
1: Names for a first
0: and
1: then,
0: but I certainly hope when someone says, hey, Guy, he goes, actually, it's the French. It's pronounced Guy. I hope he takes advantage of that opportunity.
1: I would change my name to Jeff Guy.
0: Yeah, that'd be great.
1: An 11-year-old boy in England was walking along the beach and found a 2-million-year-old elephant tooth. His name's Charlie, and here's he and his mom.
4: Hi, I'm Charlie, and I found a tooth from an ancient elephant called an Anancus avenensis.
5: The Natural History Museum was so kind because they went through all their specimens that they keep out back, and they confirmed that this was the tooth of an ancient elephant.
0: It's you, Charlie. You found the elephant tooth.
2: Oh,
0: you get to take over the candy factory.
2: Is that how that works?
1: I was
2: going to
1: ask if his last name was Charlie Buckets.
0: I think that's what it is.
1: It's Charlie Buckets.
0: That's exactly what it is. You didn't jump into that river of chocolate. You win.
2: Yes.
0: Wow.
1: And he gets an elephant tooth as a prize.
6: I brought it home to my grandparents and they couldn't get out of bed, could they? Because they can't move, isn't it? Anyway, have you got some hot mustard for Charlie?
2: Yeah. Pass me a snozzberry. Let's go.
1: Oh, the snozzberries taste like snozzberries.
0: Dang straight. Hey, let's talk sports. The Minnesota Lynx got back off the schneid. They'd only lost one of their last nine, but now they're back on the winning side of things. They beat the Portland Fire last night. The way you're supposed to beat an expansion team, all Lynx starters scored at least 12. Seven Lynx players had at least 10.
1: That's holy cool.
0: Seven players in double figures is what they call an old-fashioned frog stomping.
1: Mm-hmm. Frog stomping, you say?
0: The American League Player of the Week is Byron Buxton, ladies and gentlemen.
2: Oh boy.
0: For the second time this season. He had a solo homer last night in the sixth inning to help the win, to help the Twins get a 4-2 victory over the Texas Rangers. And here's the deal. He now has 23 home runs on the season.
2: Hey.
0: That is second only to two players who are both designated hitters. For field players, he is leading the majors. Six home runs in the last nine games. There is only one Twin in history who's had more home runs at this stage of the season, and that was Harmon Killebrew in 1964.
1: Wow. Good company.
0: So my spider math tells me that's 62 years since anybody's been on a tear quite like this.
1: Spider math.
0: Nice job, dude. Pete Crow Armstrong, the center fielder for the Chicago Cubs, when he's not cursing at fans, hit for the cycle last night.
2: Oh, there we go.
0: And that's he did it in a pretty impressive order. Led off the game with a home run. Mm-hmm. Came up in the third, hit a triple. Okay. Came up in the fifth, hit a double. And in the seventh inning, all he needed was a single, and he's going to hit the cycle. And by God, he got it. And then, in classic Cubs fashion, after he reached first and celebrated briefly, like a fist pump and the dugouts all cheering, dude, you hit the cycle.
1: Yeah.
0: He took a lead for second and was immediately picked off. That is just great. That's poetry in life right there.
1: That's the most Cubs thing that could ever happen.
0: I love every bit of that. Cape Verde is a tiny little island nation for the first time ever competing in the World Cup. For the first time, most people in America have heard of Cape Verde. Cape Verde played Spain yesterday. This is not David and Goliath. This is Goliath against David, who doesn't have a slingshot.
2: This would be a
0: junior high team playing an NBA team in basketball. Cape Verde tied Spain 0-0, a scoreless draw against one of the favorites to win the whole thing. It is, for what it's worth, just think of the biggest upset. This is App State over Michigan. This is, go back to whatever you want. It's as big as it gets. But the best part of the story is this. Cape Verde's goalkeeper, his name is Vozinha. His real name is Josimar Diaz. He's 40 years old. His name, Vozinha, roughly translates to granny or grandma. That's how old he is to the rest of his team. And he had an incredible match. He saved several. There's no way that wasn't a goal, but this guy had it. He pulled rabbits out of his hat all day. And his Instagram following went from 45,000 to, the last time I checked, approaching 7 million.
2: Ooh, what?
0: So you can go viral at 40. You just got to be really good at something.
2: Yeah.
0: Happens.
1: That's incredible.
0: On this day in 1993, Mike Jordan, a member of the Chicago Bulls.
2: Okay.
0: In the NBA Finals, Game 4 against the Phoenix Suns, put up 55 points.
2: Oh.
0: Because you know what? Why not? 55 points on 21 of 37 from the field, 8 rebounds, 4 assists, 12 of 17 from the line. The first player to score 50 points in a finals game since Jerry West had done that in 1969.
2: Ooh.
0: And this is the most points in a finals game in the modern era.
2: Okay.
0: You got to go back to the early 60s to find anybody doing that. So, just another, for Mike, it was just that Tuesday.
1: Yeah, I mean.
0: But yeah, pretty impressive.
1: That's the kind of stuff that Michael did. And oh, by the way, the guy that stands with him, Jerry West, he's just the logo of the league. So
0: that's right.
1: Yeah.
0: Medicine Lake, thank you for being with us this morning.
2: Medicine Lake.
0: If you're in Medicine Lake and you don't have a ticket to the KQ Karaoke Cruise, too late.
2: Oh, boy.
0: Sold out.
1: Now they got a lake. At least they can tool around in that.
0: You know it, man. That bad boy's done. By the way, in case you're curious about how the machinations behind the scenes at the World Cup, there's no free advertising available. Make sure you realize this. Nobody gets in for free or sells things for free or really does anything without a FIFA stamp on it. I can prove that to you, and I'll do that after this.

0: Gorman in the Morning, Minnesota's 92 KQRS. The World Cup is happening right now. Mm-hmm. FIFA is the world governing body for international soccer.
1: Okay.
0: And if you don't know FIFA, they make the International Olympic Community look like the Goodwill.
1: Oh.
0: Like the Salvation Army.
2: Yeah.
0: Like the Little Sisters of the Poor.
2: Maybe crooked.
0: FIFA is so corrupt and so crooked. The stories that go back decades, it's mind-boggling. You've got this game that everybody on the planet loves, a game played with such passion and such heart, and of course it's run by the worst human beings imaginable, because all they see is dollar signs, to a level that really, it just gets silly. So if you have if you go to a World Cup game this year in the States, or in Mexico, or in Canada, any pre-existing signage in the stadium that is not currently sponsoring FIFA events is covered.
1: I was watching the news last night, and they said something. They showed a picture of SoFi Stadium in Los Angeles, and then referred to it as Los Angeles Stadium.
0: Yes.
1: And what the hell is happening?
0: SoFi is not sponsoring the World Cup, so you can't play in SoFi Stadium.
1: But that's where they're playing.
0: I know. Right. It's ridiculous. They come in, and they just... So, I mean, like, you know, whatever concession, like, signage that's normally there, if it's not a part of the broadcast and not paying to be there for this event, is covered.
1: Really?
0: Yeah, it's how far does it go?
1: Okay. How far?
0: Levi's Stadium.
1: Yeah.
2: Yeah, that's where the Niners.
0: Yeah. In the press box, they have they have food available for the media.
2: Yeah, they're there all day. Yeah.
0: There's a table filled with condiments. I mean, you've got, I can tell right now, Heinz ketchup, French's or, you know, mustard. Looks like a little Grey Poupon. You got some Tabasco. You've got some Cholula. You've got Sriracha, however you say it. Mm-hmm. All the normal sauces.
1: Yeah.
0: All these bottles. A photo shows black tape placed over every name label.
2: Oh, God.
0: In the media room canteen. Wow. There's not a TV camera in sight, but just in case someone goes, here's me and Mike reporting on the game, here's a selfie, you don't want to see a Heinz ketchup in the background. They have placed black tape over every product name on the condiment table at the media commissary.
1: Wow.
2: It probably took an hour to cover all the bottles they have and all the containers that they have sitting there.
0: You know what you could do instead of making an intern do that? Tell the intern, hey man, take a minute. Just go ahead and get some fresh air.
1: Yeah,
0: we're fine.
1: Yeah.
0: It's just condiments.
1: Oh boy.
0: Wow. Yeah. Just ridiculous.
2: Going in on the FIFA.
3: That's mind-boggling.
0: The 1996 Summer Olympics were held in Atlanta, Georgia, where at that time I was a resident. And there was a diner there that I used to go to, and it was called the Olympic Diner.
1: Yes.
0: And they were forced to change their name permanently or face being closed. The IOC does not play around. You can't use the word Olympic in the Olympic City that year. They truly went to them and said, you got to change your name. We're coming in. And the city did not stand up for their local business. They were like, yeah, go ahead and just change that name somehow.
1: Permanently, though.
0: Permanently.
1: Wow.
2: It was the Olympic after?
0: Crazy, crazy, crazy, crazy. Anyway,
2: nuts.
0: FIFA makes them look like little, you know, like they're, you know, rescuing kittens. Just ridiculous. Hey, back to your favorite rock and roll songs that have drum intros. Not cool drum parts, but the song literally starts with just the drummer flexing, if you will. We've got a list of the all-time greats, and man, did they leave a bunch off. 651-989-ROCK, Luther Westside, Volkswagen Talk and Text Line. Greatest drum intros. Give us 5 minutes and two songs.
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13: A better life with Dr. Sanjay Gupta.
14: Slowly but surely, AI is seeping its way into every corner of our lives. One area perhaps I didn't expect is diet advice. A new study out of Turkey found that chatbots are recommending to teen boys and girls that they restrict their daily calories to dangerously low levels and eat a balance of nutrients that are kind of out of whack. Remember, teenagers are growing, one pediatrician told us. If they aren't getting enough nutrition, it can really stunt their growth on a number of levels. And in extreme cases, it can lead to significant health consequences. Large language models, LLMs, they are designed to agree with you. So if you're looking to lose weight, they're going to push you pretty hard in that direction. They also sometimes don't know how to tell the difference between good information and bad information. And you know who does? Your doctor. I'm Dr. Sanjay Gupta, helping you live a better life.
15: Hey, it's Steve Gorman, and you can catch Gorman in the Morning with Fletcher and Ryder every day for moments like this. And in the middle of the men's room, they had a fountain to wash your hands. And the way it was set up, it was you would step up to a circular fountain, and there was a ring on the floor. You activated the water. There was, you know, foot pedals.
1: Pedal. Yes.
15: The pedal.
1: We had one at my elementary school.
15: Okay, you would then stick your hands under, and the water would come out. And me, as a seventh grader, I had never seen that particular piece of plumbing before. I thought it was a urinal. I stepped up and peed into the place you're supposed to wash your hands. And no one stopped me.
1: When you pushed that foot pedal, the entire water fountain. So he came up, pushed the thing, you're peeing, and then the water starts coming out?
15: Yeah.
1: Is that when it clicked with you, or was it later?
15: No, it definitely clicked, but I was midstream. 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And that's what I did. I didn't wash my hands. I just zipped up and got out of there. 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
1: All right, looking at the roads, a couple of things to watch out for. Stalled vehicle in the East Metro, 94 westbound at Century Avenue. That's over on the right shoulder. Some brake lights, 394 eastbound between Worth Parkway and 94. Also 94 eastbound between Plymouth Avenue and 394. And then over in Wisconsin, 94 westbound between Carmichael Road and Highway 95. And that's your traffic on KQ.
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1: 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We're going to hit 72. Plenty of sun this afternoon. Rain will come back overnight and stick around through most of the day tomorrow with a high of 70. Rain tomorrow night too, but clear by Thursday. Minneapolis, St. Paul, kind of cloudy, kind of breezy out there. We're at 55.
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0: Gorman in the Morning, Minnesota's 92 KQRS. We were talking earlier about drum intros, great rock and roll songs that have drum intros. And we mentioned one of the most iconic. There's a whole list that we were referring to. And of course, like all lists, the more you start talking about it, the more you realize how many were not on the list that should be.
1: Right.
2: Of course.
0: The most obvious omission that we came up with earlier was Hot for Teacher by Van Halen. It should certainly be on any list of most iconic, craziest drum intros. Just Alex Van Halen reminding us that, yeah, he's an all-timer.
3: Yeah, we're not the only Van Halen. There's two Van Halens.
0: Well, and it's the other one's shadow was so large that we overlook Alex, a tremendous drummer. He was, I'm not going to say he's every bit the drummer Eddie was guitarist, but he's damn close. Make no mistake, he was great.
3: Yeah.
2: All right.
0: But John Bonham's Rock and Roll is the top of this list.
2: Oh, hell yeah.
0: Great.
2: It's
0: good
2: one.
0: It's a real good one. No one ever said it was original.
3: Can't argue it.
0: No? Because Little Richard put out a song in the 50s called Keep a Knockin', and Charles Connor, his drummer, did this.
2: Oh.
0: Yeah.
3: Yeah, it's almost verbatim.
2: Okay,
3: it's,
2: one more time. Led Zeppelin. And then Little Richard's drummer.
0: Now, Charles Connor, the drummer, Little Richard's version, they cut off the intro of what he played in the studio back then and be like, oh, I hit record too late. You know, no big deal.
3: Yeah. Right.
0: But the point is, John Bonham very clearly and openly, they put the song Rock and Roll. Led Zeppelin wrote the song in a matter of moments. It just came up and here's an idea and play it. And it was real simply, how do we start it? And he just had been in a fit of frustration. He had just been banging away. By doing the Little Richard drum intro, he was just doing it to get it out of the system.
2: Yeah.
0: And they were like, oh, do that. And then it's born. And then,
3: there it is.
0: You know, these generations of fans go, it's amazing. And then older people are like, it's Little Richard. But that's how that works at times.
2: Yeah.
0: Many a musician. In fact, all of them. Any musician who's worth a nickel has been stealing stuff from other musicians as long as he could. That's how it works.
2: Mm-hmm. All right.
0: You get the ideas from somewhere.
3: Yep.
0: We talked about, we've already done a few of these. Honky Tonk Women, My Hero, Middle of the Road Pretenders, Walk This Way, Aerosmith. But, you know, it gets overlooked. Stevie Wonder's Superstition. Just badass groove.
3: Oh, yeah. Because, see, when I think of this song, I think of that right there.
0: Right.
3: Right, what kicks in. You forget about that drum.
0: Well, don't forget that Stevie Wonder's the drummer. Yeah, he's playing that. Yeah, the riff is great, but the groove, and we, there's Stevie Wonder on the drum kit is, to this day, just one of the great things ever. Always fantastic.
3: Wow.
0: Oh, yeah. We got the Luther Westside Volkswagen Talk and Text Line, 651-989-ROCK. A billion submissions have come in, and a bunch of people posted. Now, it's not a rock song, but it's a pop song. And there was in the 1970s, as iconic as anything, Paul Simon's 50 Ways to Leave Your Lover. Steve Gadd, the great drummer.
3: Okay.
0: Let's just

0: It's crazy.
1: I love
0: it. He just put that thing together softly, just the touch on that. It's just amazing. And when I was a kid and I was drumming in my head, when that was a hit song, I mean, it was just like, oh, turn it up, turn it up. Because you had to hear that drum intro.
1: Right.
0: And there's not a drummer on earth who doesn't sit down and say, I got to play 50 Ways to Leave Your Lover. And if that sounds, if that's simple, it's deceptively simple. Because just getting it just right and the little, plenty of those ghost strokes on the snare, those okay. little flutters.
1: I love the double.
0: It's crazy. It's a crazy little part, and it's just so great.
2: So a normal ass ears, it sounds like kind of a snoozer.
0: No,
2: to be honest with you.
0: Drumming's not all about the part, but how you play it and sure. where your personal accents are.
1: I love where he hits that double bass in to, from I think the end of the first to the second. Part of that, mm-hmm. where he just, you know, he's like, it's one bass at the beginning, at the beginning of one.
0: Right.
1: And then at the beginning of two, it's the second bass. So you've got the two back to back there. It just kind of is like a little wrinkle that is cool.
0: He's fantastic. And, it's funny now that I'm thinking of it. So, my band Trigger Hippie on our second album, there's a song called The Door. And we had this song and it was, but we weren't sure we had the chords and the melody. We had the song written,
2: okay.
0: but the arrangement and how we're going to play it mm-hmm. was, we couldn't find it. You know, it's one of those ones. It's like, it's there. It's in the room. We'll figure it out. I heard 50 Ways to Leave Your Lover on the radio and I was like, and it just hit me. I was like, oh, wait, hold on. We got to pull it back a little more. Slower than we'd been playing it, and I was like, that's the perfect little groove, but you can't, if you do anything remotely like 50 Ways to Leave Your Lover, everybody goes, that's 50 Ways to Leave Your Lover. So I stripped it down and made it very simply, but it's funny because a handful of drummers over the years have gone, I told you, I know that's 50 Ways to Leave Your Lover, but it sounds like this.
2: Okay.
0: Very simplified, but trying to establish the same vibe.
1: But like the pattern, it seems a little bit similar too, right?
0: It's similar, but it's simpler. And it's a little, it's slower too. The tempo's not the same. But but it's funny because
1: cool,
0: anytime though. Somebody goes, oh, what's that 50 Ways song you do? I'm always like, oh, that guy knows what he's talking about. Yeah, I ripped that feel. That's how it works.
1: Nice.
0: What are some other ones on the text line, Paul?
1: One that I really, really liked that it struck me because I'm a big Duran Duran guy and that they wanted to show a couple of the dudes from Duran Duran that got some skills, John and Andy Taylor. The drum intro to Some Like It Hot from Power Station comes in from Jimbo in White Bear Lake.
0: Yeah, Power Station drummer Tony Thompson, who played with Led Zeppelin at Live Aid.
2: Okay,
0: so think about that. You're Led Zeppelin 5 years after Bonham's death and you're going to play Live Aid, do the first thing ever, and you're like, every drummer on earth wants this. We'll call that guy. In case you're wondering how good that guy was. He was tremendous.
2: One of my favorites that came in over the phone. Ballroom Blitz.
0: Oh, yes.
2: Sweet.
0: Yeah, baby.
2: Yes.
0: Nothing wrong with that one.
3: Ready, Steve?
2: That just shouts out everyone in the
0: band. Andy?
2: Yes.
1: And correct me if I'm wrong, but also super simple, but so effective.
0: Sure, yeah.
1: Right? I mean, it's just fantastic. Yeah. It's iconic.
0: Hey, man, every now and again, you'll hear a song that you're like, that's old person's rock and roll, like from the 50s, and you're just like, God, that's awesome.
2: Sweet still works.
0: No, it all still works, man. The simplest stuff.
2: You go ahead.
0: Well, I was going to say that.
2: Tell me about the sweet.
0: No, that always brings to mind Cheap Trick, I Want You to Want Me. Bunny Carlos, just, you know, that drum intro. And I will just because it's so cool, the Black Crowes in 2001 played Rockford, Illinois, and I looked over on the side of the stage, and there was Rick Nielsen and Bunny Carlos.
2: Oh, nice.
0: And I was like, hey, man, there's Cheap Trick. And I'd met them before, but I didn't know they were coming down that night, and they were there. So then in the middle of a Black Crowes song, there was a moment for a drum solo, and I just did I Want You to Want Me. I was
2: like,
0: oh, I'm playing this. And, of course, the whole crowd cheered, thinking, they're going to play I Want You to Want Me now. And the rest of the band's like, dumbass, we're not doing that. I don't care. It was for Bunny.
1: Yeah, that's great. I love that.
0: It happens. What else you got,
2: shout
0: Ryder?
2: Shout out Bill, our podcast guy, was bugging me about Senseless Apprentice from Nirvana.
0: Sure.
1: Oh, yeah,
0: the problem with Dave Grohl is he writes incredibly memorable parts on the drums.
2: Sure.
1: Yeah.
0: I mean, he always plays what they call lead drums. Yeah.
2: Good for
0: all,
2: him.
0: Nevermind, every song on Nevermind, if you just played the drum track, everybody would know what song it is immediately.
1: Yeah, that's true.
0: I mean, that's just, you know, like the person who doesn't think they know drums, he'd be like, oh, I know what that is.
2: I know what that is.
0: I know what that is.
2: Yes.
1: Wow. So you made the connection between Tony Thompson and Led Zeppelin. Aaron, and you actually said this one before, too, because rock and roll from Zeppelin is on that list, the list that we're referring to.
0: Yeah.
1: But you said there's a better one, and Aaron from East Bethel agrees. He says When the Levee Breaks.
0: Whew.
1: How can you not agree? I mean, that's a 1A and a 1B.
0: That's just the baddest thing in the world. I mean, largely, Bonham's great, but how it's recorded, the sounds themselves are what make that to me. That's why it's the equal of rock and roll, because there's a sonic element to When the Levee Breaks. The echo, it was recorded at the bottom of a stairwell in a big booming house.
2: Oh, nice.
0: Yeah, that's it's cool. Just crazy, crazy, crazy sounds. Nothing sounded like that before that came out. It was like, how did Jimmy Page do that? And the answer is, he was a wizard. Dark arts.
1: But that drum intro definitely sets the tone and the vibe of the whole
0: incredible
1: song.
0: Yeah. Absolutely incredible. Yeah. What are we forgetting? Give us some more options here.
1: We got to hit one last one.
0: Okay.
1: Because it's been, other than A Hot for a Teacher, the one that's been said the most is Wipeout by the Safaris.
0: Oh, well, that's true.
1: 955 people have suggested
0: That's every kid.
2: I know.
0: Every kid gets a set of drumsticks, and within the first month, one of their uncles goes, well, can you play Wipeout? And you're like, okay. And then you go, that's actually pretty great.
2: Yeah.
0: Pretty badass. What are we forgetting? 651-989-ROCK, load it up. Last call for great drum intros. Sean Kinney, by the way, the drummer in Alice in Chains, badass.

0: Gorman in the Morning, Minnesota's 92 KQRS. There's one drum intro that just hit me while we were listening to Alice in Chains.
1: Yeah.
0: And it's one that is so, and it wasn't like a hit at the time, but it's one of the biggest bands ever. And I have thrown this into just like sound check or just, it's almost like I do this to get people's attention. Like, hey, y'all stop making noise. And if you play this on the drums, it's... no one cared at the time, but in 1983, U2 put out their third album, War, and it opened with this Sunday Bloody Sunday. I mean, everybody knows that right away. You start playing that, and it's like, oh my God, that's that U2 thing. That was the one right there. But it worked when the bass player and the guitar players and the singer keep making noise, just start playing that. They shut up every time.
2: Whenever I hear it, I come to attention.
0: Yeah.
2: And then I start marching.
0: That's it.
2: Yeah.
0: That's how that works. And then you tell someone, throw water on me. Give me a white flag. And then you're Bono at Red Rocks.
2: If Bono had a pot belly, that'd be me for sure.
0: You know, it's like when you do a photo shoot with a fan. If Sunday Bloody Sunday comes on, you just want to soak yourself. Just fits the mood better. Facebook page. There was a Sunday Bloody Sunday on Facebook, I see. Also, we got a Longview rider. Sure. Again, I think the sound, the mixing of those drums and the tones they got play a bigger part than just the simple part. It's very simple, but it just sounds great.
1: I mean, you're just bringing me back to being in somebody's bedroom in an unfinished basement, smoking pot, and then having to blow the smoke through a toilet paper tube that has a dryer sheet inside so nobody's parents can smell it.
0: Yeah.
1: That is the sound that is happening when this song.
0: Wasn't it great when we used to believe stuff like that? They won't smell it. Never know.
2: Right.
0: Never know. So many great ones, man. I wish we could get to all of them. I wish we had... Let's do tomorrow. Let's just do 4 hours of drum intros.
2: Okay.
1: Oh boy.
0: That's my kind of show.
2: Yes, please.
0: And then we should do drum outros.
1: Ooh. What about drum fills?
2: Drum fills alone.
0: That's for Friday. You don't want to peak too early.
2: Yeah. Okay.
0: All right. We got a little bit of time left for today's show. Speaking of which, we got just enough for the last word.
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9: A better life with Dr. Sanjay Gupta.
10: Eating a healthy diet is not only good for you physically, it can also keep your brain sharp as you age. According to a new study out of China, people who most closely followed the MIND diet slowed aging in key structures inside their brains by more than 2 years. The MIND diet is a combination of the Mediterranean diet, which we talk a lot about, and the DASH diet, which stands for Dietary Approaches to Stop Hypertension. All three of these diets are similar, but the MIND diet puts more of an emphasis on berries, beans, leafy green vegetables, fish, poultry, whole grains, olive oil, and nuts. You're not going to eat foods with a lot of saturated fat. We're talking cheese, butter, red meat, or anything fried. You really don't have to eat like this 100% of the time. That's the key. Just do the best that you can. I'm Dr. Sanjay Gupta, helping you live a better life.
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15: 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With me, you'll get both of plenty of them on 92 KQRS. 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

0: He's got ties. 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

0: Gorman in the Morning, Minnesota's 92 KQRS. It's time for the last word. Why not Bob Zimmerman out of Duluth / Hibbing, Minnesota?
1: What's he got to say?
0: Robert Dylan, on this day in 1965, June 16th, he and some fellows went into Columbia Records Studio and laid down a little track called Like a Rolling Stone.
1: Oh.
0: 61 years ago today. Dylan's, some people call it his magnus opus. Inarguably, I should say, one of the greatest rock and roll songs of all time. Bob Dylan was recently asked by Rolling Stone, what does it mean to be 80?
1: Oh, okay.
0: The best thing about being 80 is that you outlive the clocks that have been chasing you. It's freedom from that lie that anything was ever under control. You don't chase the parade anymore. You're an old king from some vanished country. You're harder to program.
2: Wow.
1: Oh, boy.
0: Bob, get after it. And then he finished with this. The old fire in your heart still tells you to do this and that, but your body says, we already did this and that. Also, nothing surprises you. It sounds like a luxury, but it's not, because you've run out of illusions.
1: Ooh.
0: Oh, jeez. You wonder why the man continues to play live shows? Because you're not sure what's going to happen, and that's the only time he knows that's true. Man, Bob.
2: Heavy.
0: Laying it down, brother.
1: Oh, yeah.
0: Tomorrow on this show, Sean McPherson of CityCast Twin Cities.
2: Oh, yeah.
0: And the trivia.

0: Trivia Mafia.
1: Mm-hmm. We're going to do some trivia.
0: We're gonna play a little trivia tomorrow. That's going to be fun. Ah. Fletcher, what's coming up right now?
1: You know what? I haven't had a ton of time to put it together yet, so I'll just tell you. I've got you two, Tom Petty, Stone Temple Pilots figured out, and I know we'll go commercial free just after 11:45. That much I know.
0: For not having any information, that's a lot of good information.
1: Well, yeah, I have to have some idea what I'm doing.
0: Keep it right here. 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

We mentioned U2's Sunday Bloody Sunday this morning on Gorman in the Morning for a great drum intro. 92 KQRS, Paul Fletcher keeping things rolling along Tuesday. This one, that was a pretty good drum fill right there, but this one's got a pretty great guitar intro. Certainly more common than a drum intro. Hey, Hutchinson, I got another great guitar intro coming up next.

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11: A Better Life with Dr. Sanjay Gupta.
12: Slowly but surely, AI is seeping its way into every corner of our lives. One area perhaps I didn't expect is diet advice. A new study out of Turkey found that chatbots are recommending to teen boys and girls that they restrict their daily calories to dangerously low levels and eat a balance of nutrients that are kind of out of whack. Remember, teenagers are growing, one pediatrician told us. If they aren't getting enough nutrition, it can really stunt their growth on a number of levels. And in extreme cases, it can lead to significant health consequences. Large language models, LLMs, they are designed to agree with you. So if you're looking to lose weight, they're going to push you pretty hard in that direction. They also sometimes don't know how to tell the difference between good information and bad information. And you know who does? Your doctor. I'm Dr. Sanjay Gupta, helping you live a better life.
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22: Alanis and Talking Heads after KQ Weather from North State Mechanical Heating and Air, your neighbor that knows heating and air. You know what? Clouds are going to give way to sun later on. Only a high of 74, though. Absolutely phenomenal. Mostly cloudy tonight. Periods of rain and a thunderstorm late. Low of 58. We're currently at 57.
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You know, I've largely been a serial procrastinator my entire life. And so if you didn't get tickets to the KQ Karaoke Cruise, I totally understand. If you were like, I'll get them. I totally get what you're saying. But now it's sold out and you've missed out. This Friday, we're going up and down the St. Croix River with Dennis Kirk. Can't wait.

Minnesota's 92 KQRS. I'm Paul Fletcher. Man, we had a good stretch of rain. Now we got a couple of dry days, and we're supposed to get rain for like the next 5-6 days. It's not 100%, but still a chance. And here's why I'm bringing it up. We've got a yard where the front of the yard is up, but from behind the house and then wraps around our detached garage, it's all downsloped. I've got grass up to the middle of my shins, maybe taller, because I can never mow it. Because it's still not dry. I'm gonna have to get a freaking sickle out, you know, or a hedge trim or something. How many

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10: 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And there's perhaps no movement more fundamental than walking. It reinforces the alignment, stability, and coordinated muscle activation that supports how your body moves, whether you're doing strenuous exercise or simply going about your daily life. This is according to Dana Santis, a strength and conditioning specialist. Even though you walk every day, Dana does say you can make small adjustments to immediately improve your walking mechanics. So, keep your rib cage stacked over your pelvis. Avoid leaning over or arching your lower back. Allow your arms to swing naturally in coordination with your legs. Keep your gaze forward, your jaw relaxed, and then just breathe in through your nose and out through your mouth. I'm Dr. Sanjay Gupta, helping you live a better life.
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4: 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Hey, it's Paul Fletcher, and I care about Minnesota, and I care about music. With me, you'll get both of plenty of them on 92 KQRS. We've made some changes here at 92 KQRS, and I'm one of them. Hey, it's Paul Fletcher, and I care about Minnesota, and I care about music. With me, you'll get both of plenty of them on 92 KQRS. Hey, it's Paul Fletcher. We're so proud of what we've built here at 92 KQRS, a complete rock destination built specifically for Minnesota, which just means we'll still sound great when it's 30 below, I guess. We've made some changes here at 92 KQRS, and I'm one of them. Hey, it's Paul Fletcher, and I care about Minnesota, and I care about music. With me, you'll get both of plenty of them on 92 KQRS. Hey, it's Paul Fletcher. We're so proud of what we've built here at 92 KQRS, a complete rock destination built specifically for Minnesota, which just means we'll still sound great when it's 30 below, I guess. Hey, it's Paul Fletcher. We're so proud of what we've built here at 92 KQRS, a complete rock destination built specifically for Minnesota, which just means we'll still sound great when it's 30 below, I guess.
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I got to give a shout out to my friend Jade, who does afternoons here on 92 KQRS. She used The Clash yesterday in her playing hooky themed Breaking KQRS. If you have never checked it out, you should. It's at 6 p.m. It breaks all the rules. It's fantastic. But not only did she play The Clash, I heard a deep track from The Replacements I didn't think I'd ever hear on the radio. Sheryl Crow's All I Want to Do. I don't remember the last time I heard that. New York Dolls. It was fantastic. I also got a shout out to my friends at East Bethel. Hey, East Bethel, this Pearl Jam is for you.

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15: You ever wake up in the middle of the night or maybe first thing in the morning and notice drool on your pillow? Unless you're sleeping next to someone who hasn't already seen all your good, bad, and ugly, it's probably not that big a deal and not anything to worry about unless it's something that just started happening recently. When people drool at night, it's often because of a stuffy nose, acid reflux, or being a mouth breather. People who sleep on their stomach or side are more likely to drool than someone who sleeps on their back. But in some cases, drooling at night can be a warning sign of something more serious, like dental issues, sleep apnea, or even early symptoms of Parkinson's disease. If you're at all concerned about this, the best place to start is with an ENT doctor, an ears, nose, and throat doctor. They can recommend a sleep study to possibly get some answers. I'm Dr. Sanjay Gupta, helping you live a better life.
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17: 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Hey, it's Paul Fletcher. We're so proud of what we've built here at 92 KQRS, a complete rock destination built specifically for Minnesota, which just means we'll still sound great when it's 30 below, I guess. We've made some changes here at 92 KQRS, and I'm one of them. Hey, it's Paul Fletcher, and I care about Minnesota, and I care about music. With me, you'll get both of plenty of them on 92 KQRS. Hey, it's Paul Fletcher. We're so proud of what we've built here at 92 KQRS, a complete rock destination built specifically for Minnesota, which just means we'll still sound great when it's 30 below, I guess. Hey, it's Paul Fletcher. We're so proud of what we've built here at 92 KQRS, a complete rock destination built specifically for Minnesota, which just means we'll still sound great when it's 30 below, I guess. We've made some changes here at 92 KQRS, and I'm one of them. Hey, it's Paul Fletcher, and I care about Minnesota, and I care about music. With me, you'll get both of plenty of them on 92 KQRS. Hey, it's Paul Fletcher. We're so proud of what we've built here at 92 KQRS, a complete rock destination built specifically for Minnesota, which just means we'll still sound great when it's 30 below, I guess. Hey, it's Paul Fletcher. We're so proud of what we've built here at 92 KQRS, a complete rock destination built specifically for Minnesota, which just means we'll still sound great when it's 30 below, I guess.
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17: Audioslave Garbage After KQ Weather from Owl Roofing. 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Looking at some sun this afternoon after the clouds give way. High of 74 only. Beautiful. Currently 61. Mostly cloudy tonight. Periods of rain, thunderstorms late. Low of 58.
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0: Yeah, that's what happens when Chris Cornell and the guys from Rage Against the Machine get together. 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I'm Paul Fletcher. Got Big Country after Cheap Trick.
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Big country in a big country. Hey, the KQ karaoke cruise is sold out. I hope you weren't sitting on it going, I'll get them later. It's this Friday, so I mean, that's the epitome of procrastination, but I used to do it all the time. So hopefully you weren't sitting on them because it is indeed sold out. Thanks to Dennis Kirk, we'll go up and down the St. Croix, have a buffet, have some singing. Stillwater Riverboat's going to be a really good time. Weezer, after the Black Crowes.

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All right, let's melt into the music right now, shall we? 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Well, it actually started with that Modern English song, but it's going for some time. 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Good stuff throughout the noon hour. 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Cool.

That's Muse, Starlight. There are a bunch of special athletes that are going to be descending upon our great city and sucking up all of the starlight. 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

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I'm Paul Fletcher, so how about this? Some bar in Wisconsin is going to attempt a very appropriate world record on July 4th. They're going to go for the largest Bloody Mary ever. Now, when I think Wisconsin, I think beer, but Bloody Mary works as well. It's going to be 6 feet tall, apparently, 300 gallons. I mean, Wisconsin is the perfect place for this record. I mean, what's it take to finish off a 300-gallon Bloody Mary? Like six Wisconsinites? Sorry, Wisconsin, but not really.

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You should go submit it at 92kqrs.com. Tell us about your bestest dad. Also, let us know some of dad's favorite songs, whether they're silly or heartfelt, whatever. We don't care. Just suggest some great songs. 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That's pretty sweet. All the songs, by the way, that are submitted are going to potentially land on a special Breaking KQ that Jade is going to assemble for this coming Friday at 6 p.m. So go get to submitting at 92KQRS.com.

stuff from Fleetwood Mac. We are commercial free, so I'm going to keep KQ weather really, really quick. Thanks to North State Mechanical Heating and Air, your neighbor that knows heating and air. We're at 64. Eventually, if they haven't already, eventually the clouds are moving out. High of only 74 today. Not bad.

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1: Enjoying a commercial-free KQ. Hey, I'm Paul Fletcher. So how about this? What do you think about this? Esports is now going to be a sanctioned Minnesota high school sport starting this year. Think about it. Fortnite state championship, potentially. Finally, Cheetos and Monster Energy drink will have a place in the locker room.
0: Take

0: A song from Minnesota music royalty Soul Asylum making fun of the entire music industry, really. I'm Paul Fletcher. I just said it like that to match the bass line of this song from Midnight Oil.
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still commercial free thanks to Ovo LASIK and Lens. Hey, White Bear Lake. Yeah, we're commercial free, White Bear Lake. What you think about that? Minnesota's 92 KQRS. I'm Paul Fletcher. Appreciate hearing from Kevin on the Luther Westside Volkswagen Talk and Text line about my lawn frustration. I vented that a while ago. You see, I've got a yard that descends from the front yard to the backyard. And we've got we don't have an acreage, but we've got a decent sized lot. And so the back part of our lot is so hard to mow because it's constantly wet. If I get rain for a couple of days, it takes a couple of days for it to dry out. And now we're going to get rain. I'm going to try today. We'll see how it goes. But I'm really sick and tired of it. And Kevin says he's dealing with the same issues. So

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15: For the 9th year in a row, Finland has been named the happiest country in the world. That's according to the World Happiness Report put out every year by the Wellbeing Research Center at the University of Oxford in the UK. 2 other Nordic nations, Iceland and Denmark, came in at numbers 2 and 3. Now, having spent quite a bit of time in these countries over my 2.5 decades as a journalist, I can tell you that this is not at all that surprising. There's an entirely different way of thinking in these countries. We before me, you might say. In other words, the mentality is less adversarial and much more, we're all in this together. One other interesting thing that came up was that no matter where someone lived, the more time they spent on social media, the less happy they were. Want to smile? It's simple. Put your phone away for a bit. I'm Dr. Sanjay Gupta, helping you live a better life.
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16: 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Yeah, that's a fact, Jack. If the clouds haven't gone away yet, they're going to. At least that's what the forecast tells me. We're at 68 degrees right now, heading to a high of 74. Tonight, mostly cloudy. Could get some showers, thunderstorms, low of 58.
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Hey, just want to say thanks to everybody that bought tickets for the KQ Karaoke Cruise going down this Friday, because it wouldn't be a very fun cruise if it was just me, Steve, and Ryder singing karaoke. It requires you to be on board for us to all party together. We're going to go up and down the St. Croix thanks to Dennis Kirk. Going to have a buffet, and it is officially sold out, so we'll see you Friday. When you

Minnesota's 92 KQRS. Hey, I'm Paul Fletcher. So Japan has garnered quite a quick reputation in the sports world, and it's a good one. I think it goes across all sports, but specifically right now with the World Cup going on, the Japanese players, even dating back to their first World Cup in 1998, are known to be very, very tidy. They leave the locker room the way they found it, spotless. Clothes, jerseys, towels, etc., all folded neatly. And fans are the same way. They clean out their sections. They even clean beyond their sections on their way out. It got me thinking, if Minnesota had its very own World Cup team, it wouldn't, but let's just say it did, what would our thing be, do you suppose? I think what it would be is stadium attendance would be getting overtime because we'd be doing Minnesota goodbyes in the sections. It'd be like 45 minutes after the game, they'd be like, hey, you need to get out of the stadium. You've got to go home. That's what it would be with Minnesota.

Because you said you want more. Because you said it's your time. Because you said, here we are now. Entertain us. This is 92 KQRS.

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5: A better life with Dr. Sanjay Gupta.
6: Slowly but surely, AI is seeping its way into every corner of our lives. One area perhaps I didn't expect is diet advice. A new study out of Turkey found that chatbots are recommending to teen boys and girls that they restrict their daily calories to dangerously low levels and eat a balance of nutrients that are kind of out of whack. Remember, teenagers are growing, one pediatrician told us. If they aren't getting enough nutrition, it can really stunt their growth on a number of levels. And in extreme cases, it can lead to significant health consequences. Large language models, LLMs, they are designed to agree with you. So if you're looking to lose weight, they're going to push you pretty hard in that direction. They also sometimes don't know how to tell the difference between good information and bad information. And you know who does? Your doctor. I'm Dr. Sanjay Gupta, helping you live a better life.
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9: 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Hey, it's Paul Fletcher, and I care about Minnesota, and I care about music. With me, you'll get both of plenty of them on 92 KQRS. Hey, it's Paul Fletcher. We're so proud of what we've built here at 92 KQRS, a complete rock destination built specifically for Minnesota, which just means we'll still sound great when it's 30 below, I guess. We've made some changes here at 92 KQRS, and I'm one of them. Hey, it's Paul Fletcher, and I care about Minnesota, and I care about music. With me, you'll get both of plenty of them on 92 KQRS. Hey, it's Paul Fletcher. We're so proud of what we've built here at 92 KQRS, a complete rock destination built specifically for Minnesota, which just means we'll still sound great when it's 30 below, I guess. We've made some changes here at 92 KQRS, and I'm one of them. Hey, it's Paul Fletcher, and I care about Minnesota, and I care about music. With me, you'll get both of plenty of them on 92 KQRS. We've made some changes here at 92 KQRS, and I'm one of them. Hey, it's Paul Fletcher, and I care about Minnesota, and I care about music. 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

one of the great songs ever recorded. If you ask me, Minnesota's 92 KQRS, Simple Minds, they didn't write it. In fact, they didn't even want to record it. You know that story? It was written for them. They said, nah, well, we're good. We're going to pass. We only record our own music. Brian Ferry then passed. Billy Idol then passed. A couple others passed. And they went back to Simple Minds and they said, okay, we'll do it. Their manager essentially convinced them to do it and it ended up being the biggest song they ever did. Hey, have you followed us on all the socials? 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

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Hey, Brom, how are we feeling today? Hopefully you're feeling good, Brom. Any good dads in Brom? There have to be at least one. In celebration of Father's Day coming up June 21st, we're looking for the best fathers on the planet to salute them. 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
14: A better life with Dr. Sanjay Gupta.
15: Slowly but surely, AI is seeping its way into every corner of our lives. One area perhaps I didn't expect is diet advice. A new study out of Turkey found that chatbots are recommending to teen boys and girls that they restrict their daily calories to dangerously low levels and eat a balance of nutrients that are kind of out of whack. Remember, teenagers are growing, one pediatrician told us. If they aren't getting enough nutrition, it can really stunt their growth on a number of levels. And in extreme cases, it can lead to significant health consequences. Large language models, LLMs, they are designed to agree with you. So if you're looking to lose weight, they're going to push you pretty hard in that direction. They also sometimes don't know how to tell the difference between good information and bad information. And you know who does? Your doctor. I'm Dr. Sanjay Gupta, helping you live a better life.
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23: I got Smashing Pumpkins and Rush after KQ Weather from North State Mechanical Heating and Air, your neighbor that knows heating and air. Largely clear skies the rest of the afternoon. Tonight, though, mainly cloudy, periods of rain, possibly thunderstorms late, low of 58. We're currently at 72. I had to look again for a quick second there. A high today is going to be 74.
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Minnesota's 92 KQRS. I'm Paul Fletcher. Almost time to get out of here. Just want to remind one more time and say thank you to, and looking forward to seeing those that are coming. The KQ Karaoke Cruise for this coming Friday is sold out. I hope you weren't sitting and waiting to get tickets.

0: Gorman in the Morning with Fletcher and Ryder. So good, you might have to hear it again and again.
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7: Did you know that almost half the vegetables and more than three quarters of the fruit that we eat in this country come from just one state, California? Yeah, it's true. And according to a new report by the Environmental Working Group, a health advocacy organization, a lot of this produce is tainted with PFAS, which are sometimes referred to as forever chemicals. Why? Well, the EPA says pesticides keep America's food supply safe, abundant, and affordable. And of course, these chemicals are used in every state, not just California. Now, if you are worried, though, about how much you're consuming, the best thing to do is to buy organic produce, if and when you can. Organic or not, you should rinse all fruits and vegetables under running water. Don't use any soap. And as one epidemiologist told us, use a brush on sturdier items like carrots, potatoes, and cucumbers. I'm Dr. Sanjay Gupta, helping you live a better life.
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right then. I've done my part. Now I get to go home and chill on the couch and watch World Cup soccer. I'm not quite as big a soccer nerd as Steve Gorman, but I do love the soccer. As much as I'm paying attention and following and rooting for the U.S., obviously, I also got to cheer for the native land of Norway. That's where my family is largely from, so they play at 5 o'clock, so I'm gonna catch that. You catch Jade, and maybe soccer if you want. 92 KQRS, Jade next. Have a great one. See you, bye.

Well, you just know it's going to be a good day when you listen to Joan Jett talking about her favorite kind of music here on Minnesota's 92KQRS. It's Jade. Hi. Taking that over from Fletcher. Have you ever been to the Mystery Caves or the Mystery Cave? Yeah, it's out in Spring Valley. Apparently, it is 450 million years old. That's how old the rock inside of it is, which is crazy because it's just in Spring Valley, you know, just 2 hours south of the city. I don't know. I'm trying to make some fun Father's Day plans. If you have something that sounds better than Mystery Cave, let me know. You can always hit up the Luther Westside Volkswagen Talking text line 651-989-ROCK. Also take some music requests there. And I've got Beck, you two lined up, Goo Goo Dolls right now. It's on KQRS.

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1: I called the store and said, guys, I got a small fever and my throat, you know. And my boss, Danny's like, yeah, man, sure. I mean, no big deal.
2: Right.
1: And I am thrilled. And I am sitting at that ball game, Atlanta Fulton County Stadium, with the old $3 outfield tickets back when you could still live a life on no money.
3: Mm-hmm.
1: And who do I see in the next section over? The other guy that owned the record store.
2: Oh.
1: Yeah. I called Danny, my guy, his partner, Harry, sitting over there in the next section. I look over, he looks over, sees me, waves, I wave. Mm-hmm. And I'm like, maybe he thinks this is totally cool and excused. Doesn't say a word. Going to work the next day,
3: mm-hmm.
1: he comes right over to me and goes, how's the throat?
2: Oh, no.
1: I said, I just thought I'd better to be out in the sun than sitting at home all day. And he just looked at me and goes, don't do that again.
0: 6 to 10 a.m.
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21: 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But are they safe? And do they really work? Well, first, let's talk about actual magnesium. 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And most people get enough of it simply from the foods they eat. Now, if you're not getting enough, there are a few different types of supplements you can try. 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Now, when it comes to the science, we looked into this, and I gotta say, there's not a lot of strong evidence that magnesium supplements will actually help you sleep. 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
22: 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Looks kind of like a repeat of yesterday, honestly. Sunshine right now, cloudy this evening, another chance of seeing some rain overnight. Tomorrow, though, grab your rain boots because it's going to be rain all day long. Sunshine will return on Thursday. Right now, sunshine 72 in the Twin Cities. 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There's a crash on 13 northbound in Burnsville. Looks like it's between Washburn Avenue South and County Road 5. That one's slowing some things down. There's also a backup on 35W in Richfield. There's a crash there as well between 66th Street and West 76th Street. So keep an eye out. Drive safe. We'll get the music back on for you in a minute here on KQRS.
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Good way to see if there's a fun giveaway going down, maybe a good show coming up. Just keep me in the loop.

0: boss.
1: 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Never a bad day to listen to Bruce Springsteen. All right, picture it. It's November 1993. Nirvana, they walk into the Sony Music Studios in New York City. Kurt Cobain, you know, he's wearing that little green button-up sweater from that acid green. Yeah, decides in the moment to cover David Bowie, the man who sold the world. It's here on KQRS.

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6: Slowly but surely, AI is seeping its way into every corner of our lives. One area perhaps I didn't expect is diet advice. A new study out of Turkey found that chatbots are recommending to teen boys and girls that they restrict their daily calories to dangerously low levels and eat a balance of nutrients that are kind of out of whack. Remember, teenagers are growing, one pediatrician told us. If they aren't getting enough nutrition, it can really stunt their growth on a number of levels. And in extreme cases, it can lead to significant health consequences. Large language models, LLMs, they are designed to agree with you. So if you're looking to lose weight, they're going to push you pretty hard in that direction. They also sometimes don't know how to tell the difference between good information and bad information. And you know who does? Your doctor. I'm Dr. Sanjay Gupta, helping you live a better life.
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9: 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Hey, it's Paul Fletcher. 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
14: Back to the

It is actually a pretty nice day out there. Kind of a rainy start, but a perfect calm morning. Hopefully it was calm for you. If it was kind of nutso this morning, I'm sorry. Hopefully the sunshine is evening things out for you. But thank you for hanging out, listening to some music with me here on Minnesota's 92 KQRS. How about a little treat for you, a little Tuesday treat? No commercials for the entire hour. In fact, starting a little early right now, courtesy of our friends at Acme Tools. It's Pete Townsend and KQ.

Bittersweet Symphony. That is a song from The Verve for your commercial-free hour. But speaking of things that are kind of bittersweet, if you've been following the World Cup at all, maybe you caught the match over the weekend on Sunday, Sweden versus Tunisia. Sweden just blew Tunisia out of the water. You know, it was a sweep 5-1. Sweden moving forward, and Tunisia already fired their head coach. Yeah, one World Cup game done, finito. But there are a bunch of places where you can go if you haven't watched any of them yet and you want to gather with some strangers or maybe just bring a big group of friends. I know there's a big watch party out at the Mall of America in Bloomington. So if you're near Bloomington, there's more games on the way tonight. Iraq versus Norway, that one's going to start at 5. Argentina versus Algeria. I know that Argentina one from Kansas City's going to be a big watch one. And that is going to be at 8 o'clock tonight. Plenty of places to go and watch the World Cup matches. But you're here on KQ listening to some music. Local music from Johnny Lang coming up. It's Pink Floyd right now on KQ.

just wild that he was 15 when he wrote that one. Johnny Lang, guy who made a huge start for himself here in Minnesota. Lie to Me on Minnesota's 92 KQRS. Pearl Jam with one of their early songs, originally called Brother, and they were working it out on the road, and the name Brother just didn't really make sense. Turned it to Daughter. All of a sudden, the song clicked. It's here on KQRS.

bringing in some French. That is Talking Heads and Psycho Killer, inspired a little bit by Alice Cooper. It's Jade hanging out with you, commercial free on Minnesota's 92KQRS. Yeah, commercial free until 5 o'clock. We'll get your daily Bowie on the way. And Minnesota icon and legend, it's Prince right now on KQRS.

Paul Westerberg from right here in our own backyard, Minnesota. Musician Paul Westerberg, Dyslexic Heart. And coming up, the outfield in a minute. 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Looking a little bit like a repeat of yesterday. Sunshine right now, clouds rolling in. Another overnight chance of seeing some rain. Tomorrow looks like 100%. We're probably going to see rain throughout the day tomorrow. Maybe a lightning and thunder storm as well. Then the sun comes back on Thursday. Right now, enjoy that sunshine. 72 in the Twin Cities.

Minnesota's 92 KQRS. Jade hanging out with you. So 250 years from now, what do you think the world is going to look like? I have an optimistic and a very pessimistic answer for you. But America, celebrating its 250th anniversary, is deciding to put together a time capsule. And it's going to be buried on July 4th. It is not supposed to be dug up for 250 years. What's inside of it? Honestly, like, it looks like a lot of paper. There's some coins in there. California was looking to the future. They asked an AI chatbot, write me a prediction of what California will be like in 250 years. Sure, why not? Unfortunately for Maryland, their submission of Old Bay seasoning was rejected. So hopefully they got something else in there. But July 4th, that's going to be buried, not dug back up until 250 years. See what they find. Soundgarden, Fell on Black Days for you right now on KQRS.

It's the Foo Fighters on Richfield, Minnesota's 92KQRS. The Foo's new album, Your Favorite Toy, it made the cut for Rolling Stone's list of best albums of 2026 so far. It's a pretty good one. If you haven't listened to it yet, it's pretty rocking. I mean, sometimes they go softer. This is not the softer side of

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me. I saw that guy for the very first time while eating a free taco during South by Southwest in Austin, Texas. It was so hot. I just remember sweating. The taco was so hot. I'm like, my mouth was sweating. Cold beer in hand. And yeah, Gary Clark Jr. just wailing away. He was on the top of an RV, just plugged in his guitar. Sounded fantastic. That's, you know, there's never a better time than like free music outside while you're sweating. Nothing is better than that, at least in my humble opinion. Jade, you're listening to 92KQRS. Some music right now from Tom Petty and the Heartbreakers. Talking about the real, true

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12: 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I just zipped up and got out of there. 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
15: Recent survey conducted by Common Sense Media found one-third of teenagers prefer AI companions over humans for serious conversations. There's a term for that, social offloading. And experts we talked to warned that this habit could be stunting emotional growth, leaving an already isolated generation who came of age during the pandemic even less prepared for the messiness of human interaction. Sure, AI can help you polish whatever it is you're looking to say, but that's not very human, right? It's the messiness that makes our interactions with each other so real. It's also what makes them so validating, help us to develop our confidence, our voice, our deep bonds with each other. Psychiatrists we talked to encouraged turning to family or friends when you're struggling to express yourself. They are keen to help. I'm Dr. Sanjay Gupta, helping you live a better life.
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2: 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With me, you'll get both of plenty of them on 92 KQRS. 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
27: 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Well, sunshine right now, but clouds rolling in. We'll see another overnight chance of rain. Rain throughout the day tomorrow. Just expect to be bringing your raincoat with you. Sunshine, though, returning on Thursday. Right now, sunshine 72 in the Twin Cities.

It's Eurythmics. And if you enjoy a biography, but you're more of a visual learner, Annie Lennox has released the book for you. It's called Annie Lennox Retrospective. And it is just this visual format. More than 200 photos from her life and times. A lot of previously unseen photos. Really nice way to look at her career. It's here on Minnesota's 92 KQRS. I hope you are having a fantastic day so far. Speaking of biographies, there's another biopic on the way. This time featuring police drummer Stuart Copeland. It's called Copeland 74 Years and 74 Minutes. And I was watching this clip where he's talking about, you know, the police being inducted into the Rock Hall of Fame back in 2003. How they had this rehearsal, but the vibe felt really off. And then they went on stage, they performed their three songs, and just everybody walked off. Didn't say anything to each other, and they never spoke again until, you know, they had all the lawsuits in the last year. Let's listen to the Police and Better Days here on KQRS. Young T.

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6: A better life with Dr. Sanjay Gupta.
7: Did you know that almost half the vegetables and more than three-quarters of the fruit that we eat in this country come from just one state, California? Yeah, it's true. And according to a new report by the Environmental Working Group, a health advocacy organization, a lot of this produce is tainted with PFAS, which are sometimes referred to as forever chemicals. Why? Well, the EPA says pesticides keep America's food supply safe, abundant, and affordable. And of course, these chemicals are used in every state, not just California. Now, if you are worried, though, about how much you're consuming, the best thing to do is to buy organic produce, if and when you can. Organic or not, you should rinse all fruits and vegetables under running water. Don't use any soap. And as one epidemiologist told us, use a brush on sturdier items like carrots, potatoes, and cucumbers. I'm Dr. Sanjay Gupta, helping you live a better life.
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5: 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Hey, it's Paul Fletcher. We're so proud of what we've built here at 92 KQRS, a complete rock destination built specifically for Minnesota, which just means we'll still sound great when it's 30 below, I guess. We've made some changes here at 92 KQRS, and I'm one of them. Hey, it's Paul Fletcher, and I care about Minnesota, and I care about music. With me, you'll get both of plenty of them on 92 KQRS. Hey, it's Paul Fletcher. We're so proud of what we've built here at 92 KQRS, a complete rock destination built specifically for Minnesota, which just means we'll still sound great when it's 30 below, I guess. Hey, it's Paul Fletcher. We're so proud of what we've built here at 92 KQRS, a complete rock destination built specifically for Minnesota, which just means we'll still sound great when it's 30 below, I guess.
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That is the Come Down. It is Bush on 92KQRS. Jade hanging out with you, about to start breaking things myself, starting at 6 o'clock. Might get weird, might get a little unusual. That's how I like it. 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All right, you go figure out how to get those tickets. I'll play

big turning point for Bob Dylan happened today at the Columbia Recording Studio in New York City. A session that would become the Highway 61 Revisited album. Bob Dylan recorded Like a Rolling Stone today, back in 1965. An amazing song, and I didn't want to miss the historic music moment. In fact, that's what this entire hour is. A bunch of really great music was released this week. Some great artists were born this week in music history. So I figured I'd catch you up, have a nice look at what the world sounded like today, not only back in 1965 with that Dylan, but we'll listen to some music from Duran Duran that was out this week. I've got White Stripes. There was a big festival that happened this week back in music history. I think it's going to be a fun one. It's Jade spending a little time with you. And shout out to my friends out in Landfall. I've never been to Landfall, Minnesota, but thank you for listening out in Landfall. I'll make some time to visit you in the near future. So what else came out on this day back in music history? Well, in 1972, David Bowie released his epic fifth studio album, The Rise and Fall of Ziggy Stardust. Lives were changed forever. This is one of my favorites off of that one. Give me your daily Bowie. Breaking KQ.

0: 92 KQRS welcomes the 2026 Special Olympics USA Games coming to the Twin Cities. 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
9: You ever wake up in the middle of the night or maybe first thing in the morning and notice drool on your pillow? Unless you're sleeping next to someone who hasn't already seen all your good, bad, and ugly, it's probably not that big a deal and not anything to worry about, unless it's something that just started happening recently. When people drool at night, it's often because of a stuffy nose, acid reflux, or being a mouth breather. People who sleep on their stomach or side are more likely to drool than someone who sleeps on their back. But in some cases, drooling at night can be a warning sign of something more serious, like dental issues, sleep apnea, or even early symptoms of Parkinson's disease. If you're at all concerned about this, the best place to start is with an ENT doctor, an ears, nose, and throat doctor. They can recommend a sleep study to possibly get some answers. I'm Dr. Sanjay Gupta, helping you live a better life.
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29: 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Sunshine leading into clouds this evening. Looks like a chance of rain again tonight. And then tomorrow, yep, you'll need the umbrella. Rain all day tomorrow. But we'll see some sunshine again on Thursday. Right now, mostly sunny out there. 72 in the Twin Cities.
30: Back to the

Yeah, they went out with a bang. That is the White Stripes off their sixth and final studio album, Icky Thump, a song called Conquest. It all came out back in 2007. This hour on Breaking KQ, just catching you up on a little music history. But I want to take a brief moment to look to the future. All right. I need your help because this weekend, it's Father's Day weekend. 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We'll put together a really fun set of music for dads on Friday. And continuing our look at music history, well, the Beastie Boys. Today, back in 1996, they hosted the very first Tibetan Freedom Concert. 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So let's go back to 1996 and Beastie Boys kicking off their festival.

just taking you on a field trip. Today, back in 1996, the Beastie Boys, they hosted the very first Tibetan Freedom concert, so giving you a taste of what it might have been like. Sonic Youth, Smashing Pumpkins, and Beastie Boys themselves, about 100,000 people attending that two-show festival back in 96. It's Jade breaking KQRS with a look back on this week in music history. And this week, back in 1993, Paul Westerberg, he released his first solo album. Yeah, The Replacements were over, but he still had a lot of music to make. So 14 songs came out in 93. It featured Silver Naked Ladies, and it featured this one right here, Knocking on Mine.

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14: You ever wake up in the middle of the night or maybe first thing in the morning and notice drool on your pillow? Unless you're sleeping next to someone who hasn't already seen all your good, bad, and ugly, it's probably not that big a deal and not anything to worry about. Unless it's something that just started happening recently. When people drool at night, it's often because of a stuffy nose, acid reflux, or being a mouth breather. People who sleep on their stomach or side are more likely to drool than someone who sleeps on their back. But in some cases, drooling at night can be a warning sign of something more serious, like dental issues, sleep apnea, or even early symptoms of Parkinson's disease. If you're at all concerned about this, the best place to start is with an ENT doctor, an ears, nose, and throat doctor. They can recommend a sleep study to possibly get some answers. I'm Dr. Sanjay Gupta, helping you live a better life.
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8: 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With me, you'll get both of plenty of them on 92 KQRS. 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With me, you'll get both of plenty of them on 92 KQRS. 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

The Killers, somebody told me, tossed that one in for two reasons. One being that back in 2004, The Killers released their debut studio album, Hot Fuss, and it's amazing. Every song on it is great. Plus, this weekend, Brandon Flowers, the frontman of The Killers, will be turning 45. So happy early birthday to Brandon Flowers. It's Jade. Breaking KQ tonight has been a look at this week back in music history. 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And when you do that, you're going to be entered to win some tickets to see Bob Dylan July 6th over at Mystic Lake Amphitheater. Chris Nelson, don't forget, he's got his 5 at 10. He's going to be looking back at the best songs today in music history. Yeah, he pulls out the chart, does all the research. It'll be a fun one. Chris Nelson walking in the door. That means I got to scoot. It's Jade, as always, my friend.